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10: 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Now.
12: Hi there, I'm Jai Morse. There's been a major development in the Middle East conflict overnight, with mediator Pakistan claiming a peace deal has been reached. The US and Iran are expecting to sign the memorandum on Friday in Switzerland. Back home, Barnaby Joyce insists One Nation isn't getting ahead of itself, as a new poll shows for the first time that Pauline Hanson is preferred PM. The former National telling Seven a lot can happen before the next election.
13: Down the track at an election, it will not be the same as polling today. Whatever it is, better, worse, it'll be different. And I just focus on the here and now.
12: Police in Missouri say 11 of the 12 people who've died in a light plane crash south of Kansas City were skydivers, with the other victim the aircraft's pilot. A major gas company has lost a bid to halt industrial action as more than 400 staff threaten to walk off the job. Gas giant Inpex argued the strikes could shut down its operations in the Northern Territory, as well as cost the company millions of dollars every day. However, the Fair Work Commission has rejected the claims, calling their argument not compelling. Tributes are flowing for Californian musician Oliver Tree after he was killed in a helicopter crash in Brazil. The 32-year-old singer was on tour in Rio de Janeiro when the aircraft he was travelling in collided with another chopper. Five other people were also killed in the crash. In Switzerland has voted down a proposed population cap, citing fears it would have devastating impacts on their economy. The proposal sought to stop the country's population going above 10 million before 2050. Early indications show around 55% of voters oppose the initiative.
14: Game over. And the winner is the Hot Chooks. 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
12: Checking sport, the Socceroos say they play at their best when they're underestimated. It follows yesterday's 2-0 upset win over Turkey in Vancouver. Injured Aussie midfielder Riley McGree telling Seven the squad is silencing the critics.
15: It's such a strong camaraderie as a team, and I think it showed out there the spirit that we played with, the togetherness, and ultimately, at the end of the day, words are words, and at the end of the day, we got the result.
12: And six goals from Liam Ryan has set up St Kilda's 8-point win over GWS to wrap up round 14 of the AFL. Earlier, the Lions recovered from a slow start to beat Richmond by 35 points in Hobart. That's the latest in news and sport.
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19: Cloudy today, high chance of showers in the west, medium elsewhere. Tomorrow looks cloudy with a high chance of showers and a top of 21 degrees. Wednesday, cloudy, very high chance of showers, 22 the top. Thursday should be mostly sunny with a medium chance of showers and a top of 18 degrees. Today we're expecting a top of 20, and right now at the Davili's air conditioning weather station, it's 13.
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0: work day. You know, with the colleague you socialise with messing up on the job.
1: I don't know him. I'm just here by myself.
0: Hey, at least you've got us. Helping you through your work day.

Magic 931, the Riverlands home of the hits. 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Sad and shocking news this morning. Reports Oliver Tree has actually passed away after a horrifying mid-air helicopter crash while on tour in Brazil. He was due to tour Australia in October of this year. We're going to play Miss You very soon, plus the lady who brought out her album on Friday, Olivia Rodrigo. She plays after Armin van Helden, My My My at Magic 931.

0: Riverland's home of the hits. It's Magic 931 with Craig. When you call my name, it's like a little... Josh Fawaz. The remix of Madonna's Like a Prayer coming up after the Chili Peppers in a couple of minutes before we hit 11 o'clock at Magic 931. You got Zach and Tabby for breakfast, all thanks to Harvey Norman Renmark. Zach's off for a couple of days. This morning, Tabby celebrating the Socceroos win and pointing out the fact that the kit actually has something very good.
1: One of the best things about watching the soccer is that they had their names on the back of their Guernseys. This is something that the AFL needs to implement, because after 3 years of watching the footy, I still don't know who the players are by their numbers, whereas the soccer, you can just read the back of them and you know exactly who they are.
0: Yeah, pronouncing them's the issue. Nestori Irinkunda, youngest ever Socceroo to score for Australia. That's incredible in a World Cup, of course. Tabby is back tomorrow solo, thanks to Harvey Norman Renmark. End of financial year is going to have some saving tips with Tabby the Tight Ass and TikTok Tuesday to get you up to date with all the latest trends tomorrow morning here at Magic 931.
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0: Magic 931, the Riverlands, home of the hits with Craig. If you are looking to fill up your weekend, week, whatever it happens to be with things happening near you, the Street Chic Community Calendar is your guide to what's big in the Riverland. Well, thanks to Wheels & Co. Mighty 10, mighty helpful Mighty 10. And Australia's biggest morning tea is coming up in Renmar, a couple of weekends away. It's a Sunday, 10:30 a.m. at the Renmar Club. $20 per ticket and all proceeds going to the Cancer Council. All the details on that and more things happening near you as we head towards school holidays. If you want to fill them in, magic931.com.au is your guide. Bruno Mars groove in I Just Might coming up. After the surprisingly amazing host of the Tonys, Pink, to kick us off next here at Magic 931. This is
1: Australia. More Aussie than wearing your cozy because you ran out of undies. 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
5: 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Now.
12: Hi there, I'm Jai Moss. Donald Trump has ordered his Navy to end its blockade of the Strait of Hormuz after the US and Iran finally agreed to a peace deal. Mediator Pakistan says the memorandum will be signed in Switzerland on Friday. Back home, One Nation's Fire the Liar campaign has now raised close to $4 million, with Barnaby Joyce asked on the ABC exactly how the money will be spent.
13: Well, it's to do as precisely what it is. It'll be an advertising campaign to basically get rid of the Labor government.
12: Business groups have hit out at the government as an inquiry into its tax changes gets underway today, but the inquiry will only run for 2 days and a number of witnesses have been blocked from appearing. David Alexander from the Chamber of Commerce and Industry has told Nine these are big changes that need more attention.
14: There's no excuse for having a snap inquiry 2 days when there's problems that are emerging every day, really. This deserves a longer period of scrutiny.
12: Switzerland has voted down a proposed population cap, citing fears it would have devastating impacts on their economy. The proposal sought to stop the country's population going above 10 million before 2050. Early indications show around 55% of voters oppose the initiative. And 17 people have been injured after a train derailed in Spain. Witnesses say the tourist train overturned just after 9 p.m. on Saturday with no serious injuries reported. Investigations into the cause of the crash are continuing.
5: Game over. 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
12: In sport, it's back to business for the Socceroos after yesterday's 2-0 win over Turkey in their opening World Cup clash. The side headed straight back to their base in Oakland after the win. They'll now face off against the USA on Saturday in Seattle. And Victoria will host the Australian Golf Open next year. The event will be held on the Mornington Peninsula, locking out New South Wales. But the venue for the 2029 and 2030 tournament is yet to be decided. That's the latest in news and sport.
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0: Magic weather.
18: Cloudy today, high chance of showers in the west, medium elsewhere. Tomorrow looks cloudy with a high chance of showers and a top of 21 degrees. Wednesday, cloudy, very high chance of showers, 22 the top. Thursday should be mostly sunny with a medium chance of showers and a top of 18 degrees. Today we're expecting a top of 20. And right now at the De Villiers Air Conditioning Weather Station, it's 16.
0: 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And here's why.
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It's the Riverlands home of the hits, Magic 931 with Craig on a Monday. To fill you with more confidence than the Socceroos after a 2-0 win, than the Crows after their absolute thumping last Thursday night, or the Thunderbirds, who look like they're absolutely going to blitz the netball. How about a song like this? Yes! Pump the confidence into you if that's not enough from Imagine Dragons. Unique 2's on the playlist as well. 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It's Miley Cyrus' first wrecking ball here at Magic 931. We close.

0: Magic 931, the Riverlands home of the hits. Taylor Swift, very busy. Inducted into the Songwriters Hall of Fame. She's been doing Toy Story 5 press. She went to the Knicks game.
1: She's not a Knicks fan. Right now. Get out of here, girl.
0: Oh, my goodness. And she went to catch a Broadway show as well. When does she find the time? Hey, thank you for the and again, I don't know the life of a showgirl, do I? She'll try to run us through it with Sabrina Carpenter in a minute here at Magic 931. And a huge donation made from Riverside Auto Street Party to the Royal Flying Doctor Service. 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

0: the Riverlands, home of the hits. It is Magic 931 with Craig. And across the weekend, we got one of the first things ever happening in the world, the world's first trillion-dollar man in Elon Musk. And with all that money, there's one thing he can't buy, his time back again. But we got it for you with the Flashback 5. I'm going to take you to the sub-2-minute banger from Grinspoon, Just Ace. Destiny's Child is lined up, plus the man who's got movies, TV shows and musicals all about him at the moment. He'll kick off proceedings straight after your local news update with Lockie Winnell. 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
13: With the latest, I'm Lockie Winnell. Police have uncovered a clandestine lab at a Berry home while investigating a theft. Police went to the property on Hobbs Street last Wednesday, where they located a substantial quantity of equipment and chemicals consistent with a clandestine laboratory. Investigations are continuing. Anyone with information is asked to call Crime Stoppers. As irrigators learn the opening allocations for the year ahead this week, River Murray flows are said to be holding steady over the border. Flows are expected to sit near on 3.2 gigalitres a day this week, as Lake Victoria now sits around 58% capacity. Flows from the lake now make up around 27% of the total flow to South Australia. Looking at sport, and it's all locked up at the top of the Riverland Football League ladder after seven rounds. Loxton North's two-point win Saturday over Wakery sees both sides now locked, five wins apiece. Barmer and Monash dropped to third after their draw with Berry, while Loxton still sit inside the top four after their win over Renmark. Also in sport, A1 Riverland Netball Friday saw Berry hold off a determined Barmer outfit to win by four goals. The Berry side led early, with Barmer closing the gap. The margin remained unchanged in the final quarter, however, as Berry prevailed 47-43. In the night's other match, ladder leaders Loxton were dominant, defeating Renmark 62-41. Now you're up to date. Oh, I'm Lucky Winnell.
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15: Hi there, I'm Jai Moss. Donald Trump has ordered his Navy to end its blockade of the Strait of Hormuz after the US and Iran finally agreed to a peace deal. Mediator Pakistan says the memorandum will be signed in Switzerland on Friday. Back home, One Nation's Fire the Liar campaign has now raised close to $4 million, with Barnaby Joyce asked on the ABC exactly how the money will be spent.
16: Well, it's precisely what it is. It'll be an advertising campaign to basically get rid of the Labor government.
15: Business groups have hit out at the government as an inquiry into its tax changes gets underway today, but the inquiry will only run for 2 days and a number of witnesses have been blocked from appearing. David Alexander from the Chamber of Commerce and Industry has told Nine these are big changes that need more attention.
17: There's no excuse for having a snap inquiry 2 days when there's problems that are emerging every day, really. This deserves a longer period of scrutiny.
15: Switzerland has voted down a proposed population cap, citing fears it would have devastating impacts on their economy. The proposal sought to stop the country's population going above 10 million before 2050. Early indications show around 55% of voters oppose the initiative. And 17 people have been injured after a train derailed in Spain. Witnesses say the tourist train overturned just after 9 p.m. on Saturday with no serious injuries reported. Investigations into the cause of the crash are continuing.
12: Game over. And the winner is the Hot Chooks. 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
14: 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Now.
15: In sport, it's back to business for the Socceroos after yesterday's 2-0 win over Turkey in their opening World Cup clash. The side headed straight back to their base in Oakland after the win. They'll now face off against the USA on Saturday in Seattle. And Victoria will host the Australian Golf Open next year. The event will be held on the Mornington Peninsula, locking out New South Wales. But the venue for the 2029 and 2030 tournament is yet to be decided. That's the latest in news and sport.
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0: Cloudy today, high chance of showers in the west, medium elsewhere. Tomorrow looks cloudy with a high chance of showers and a top of 21 degrees. Wednesday, cloudy, very high chance of showers, 22 the top. Thursday should be mostly sunny with a medium chance of showers and a top of 18 degrees. Today we're expecting a top of 20, and right now at the De Villiers Air Conditioning Weather Station, it's 16.
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0: And the tribe has spoken. And leaving the island today. He's not Destiny's Child, no, and none of the members from it. I can't believe the song Survival was actually based on the reality TV series, but it was in 2001, wasn't it going wild? Destiny's Child Survivor, we'll get it on straight after Grinspoon, who won't be taking up much of our time, just a minute 43 seconds and just ace. That is going to play very soon, but we'll kick it off with MJ Michael Jackson. This is Thriller for the Flashback 5 at Magic 931.

Throw on your shoulder pads, crimp your hair, and grab your yo-yo. It's totally old school, and we love it. 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Magic 931. Don't get

Magic 931, the Riverlands home of the hits, where I heard on the grapevine that they're going to put a massive octagon out the front of the Big Orange and have people fight to celebrate its 80th birthday. I know that can't be right. Big Orange is only what? Not quite 46 years old? Oh, no, sorry, the other Big Orange. It's Donald Trump and his birth. Right, my bad. Ignore that. Let's get back to the music. Milky, Just the Way You Are. We know the acoustic guitar in the background, but what if we swapped it for piano? Ah, yes, the Aussie Mall Grab, who's done a remix of it. It's coming your way after the Black Keys' Lonely Boy. Right now, Nikki Yore and Daisy, this is Sunroof here at Magic 931.

0: The Riverland's home of the hits, Magic 931. It is Craig with you. Amy Shark and the biggest ick not too far away. For you, got a biggest ick? What is it for you? I reckon unkempt grass for me. And we learned a bit more about that this morning with Zach and Tabby, all thanks to Harvey Norman Renmark. Zach is away at the moment. Tabby, of course, across the weekend, going to Total Tools in Barrie and learning about lawn mowing season.
1: Well, now you were talking to me as well about a discounted lawn mower.
2: Yeah.
1: I love a discount. I'm a massive tight ass. Tell us about the lawn mower.
2: So obviously coming into lawn mowing season pretty
1: lawn
2: soon.
1: Lawn mowing season.
2: A little bit. We're getting this soon. We're just going to get them in now.
1: Please explain, what in the world is lawn mowing season?
2: Well, around spring. So
1: okay.
2: We're a bit early, but...
1: It's not even winter. Poor Alex from Makita getting absolutely ripped to shreds on the breakfast show, but lawn mowing season is in spring, but we're not even in winter yet. Alex, what is going on?
0: I reckon lawn mowing season is any time when the grass is not wet and it's too long for your liking, but that's just me. Tabby is back tomorrow morning, 6 to 9 for Harvey Norman Renmark. Caitlin from Fit to Fly on the show, talking about a fundraising gala that's coming up, and Emma from Riverland Field Days also chatting and how to get your business registered to get a stall at the Riverland Field Days. So that's tomorrow morning here at Magic 931.
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2: Said it wasn't you.
1: All right.

0: 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Ah, you know, that's a big one. To launch another hour with Rob taking over in a moment. Alex Warren's Fever Dream and Four Non Blondes also in the next non-stop 10 in a row for Ray White Riverland. Have a great afternoon. I'll catch you tomorrow from 10 here at Magic 931.
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9: Hello, I'm Monique Crichton. US Vice President J.D. Vance has described a peace deal with Iran as a big moment. Both sides have finally struck an agreement which is expected to be officially signed in Switzerland on Friday. Vance has told Fox News the deal will transform the Middle East if Iran sticks to it.
10: This is the immediate opening of the Straits of Hormuz and, of course, the lifting of the naval blockade that we've had on Iran along with it. The number two thing that it means is that Iran will never have a nuclear weapon.
9: Dramas at the UFC Freedom 250 at the White House, with the event delayed because of bad weather. A severe storm alert has been issued for Washington, D.C., forcing organisers to scramble. The government's under pressure to make changes to its tax reforms as a two-day inquiry is underway in Canberra. Business groups uniting to put forward a five-point compromise they say will limit the damage. The Board of the Reserve Bank kicks off its latest meeting to discuss interest rates after three hikes. Most experts are tipping the RBA will sit tight this month and leave them on hold. We'll find out tomorrow afternoon. A Resolve political monitor has reaffirmed One Nation is the most popular party when it comes to primary votes. The party's vote surging to 29%, while Pauline Hanson has overtaken Anthony Albanese as preferred PM. And a Queensland woman is looking at retirement after more than 60 years on the job. That's because the Mackay resident secured a $3 million lotto win on the weekend.
6: Game over. And the winner is the Hot Chooks. 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
9: In sport, the Socceroos admit they're still coming back down to earth after yesterday's 2-0 win over Turkey at the World Cup. They're back at their base in Oakland as they turn attention to Saturday's clash with the US. Defender Cam Burgess says yesterday was awesome.
12: Amazing. Had a nice moment with our families after the game, which was special to share in that moment, and obviously seeing the pictures from after the game to sort of soak it in a little bit. And then again on the bus with the boys, just enjoying the moment and taking it all in, really.
9: That's the latest in news and sport.
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13: A shower or two across the afternoon, then Tuesday, showers easing, headed for a top of 21. Rain increasing on Wednesday, reaching 22, then Thursday, showers easing and 18 across the Riverland. 20 is the top today. And right now, the DeBillies Air Conditioning Weather Station, it's 17.
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13: Welcome back all over the Riverland. 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We have non-stop 10 in a row, all thanks to Ray White Riverland, your local real estate experts. I'm just plowing through. I'm not going to try and catch up and say, hey, how's your weekend, all of that, because Fawn on Blondes are going to do it better than I possibly could. 10 more minutes after Justin Timberlake and his Troll Buddies. It's Magic 931.

Styles on Magic 931. If his mates were falling in love with Riverland girls, you can bet Ray White Riverland will be getting some calls. Maybe some high rollers moving into the region. They have all your buying, selling, renting and investment needs sorted. We are in non-stop 10 in a row. Somba and INXS up ahead. And I thought I was too old for Toy Story, but Taylor Swift is reeling me in with her new one for that movie. After The Offspring, around the Riverlands Magic.

0: 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Now that we've given our tech team a heart attack, let's play some new music instead. Taylor Swift, I Knew It, I Knew You.
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0: Ariana Grande with The Poison Pen. That's coming up in the next 10 minutes. New music on Magic 931. And not the only one doing it solo. Tabby back on breakfast while Zach's on holiday. TikTok Tuesday returns and checking in on some end of financial year tight ass tips.
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0: 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Because Ray is coming to get you at top of the next hour. 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Warming up pretty good for a Monday, I dare say. 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
11: 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Now.
13: Hi, I'm Monique Crichton. The PM has welcomed a ceasefire agreement between the US and Iran. The deal will be officially signed in Switzerland on Friday, but will see the immediate reopening of the Strait of Hormuz, as well as an end to hostilities in Lebanon. Anthony Albanese is urging all sides to ensure the peace is durable and lasting. A new report is warning of China's growing military capability, claiming the threat to Australia would skyrocket if they secure secure a base in the Pacific. The analysis from the Lowy Institute has revealed Chinese military can already hit our trade routes and subsea cables. It states the country's ability to hit the Aussie mainland with missiles is real and growing. The government's under pressure to make changes to its tax reforms with a two-day inquiry underway in Canberra. David Alexander from the Chamber of Commerce and Industry has told Nine they have grave concerns about the changes.
14: The extra tax on investment in business is going to have a significant and sustained negative impact on business investment, and that's going to flow through to our growth, our productivity, and even wages.
13: Sydney beaches have reopened after a weekend shark attack left a woman with critical injuries. It has sparked fresh debate about how best to keep swimmers safe. And Justin Trudeau has defended his decision to watch the US World Cup game instead of Canada's. He's posted on social media that sometimes supportive boyfriend duties call. His girlfriend, Katy Perry, was performing ahead of the game in LA.
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13: In sport, the Netherlands and Japan have played out a 2-2 draw in today's World Cup action. Japan scoring in the 89th minute to square things up. Earlier, Germany thrashed Curaçao 7-1. In the AFL, North Melbourne's heading to the tribunal tomorrow night to challenge Paul Curtis's 3-match suspension. The match review officer grading the forwards' tackle on West Coast Hamish Davis as rough, careless, severe and high. It left the young Eagle concussed. That's the latest in news and sport.
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0: A shower or two across the afternoon, then Tuesday, showers easing, headed for a top of 21. Rain increasing on Wednesday, reaching 22, then Thursday, showers easing and 18 across the Riverland. 20 is the top today. And right now at the DeBillies Air Conditioning Weather Station, it's 17.
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0: Happy Monday. Hope it's still going fine across the Riverland. Yet to get some of that rain, but Tabby promised me it's coming overnight or in the afternoon, rather. We've got non-stop 10 in a row right here, all thanks to Ray White. Riverland, buy, sell, rent or invest with your experienced and professional team. You know, they hired Sabrina Carpenter to do some of the house tours, but yeah, things got a bit carried away. So I'm sure you'll imagine. Give us 10 more minutes for that one. It's Ray up first. We're right here on Magic 931.

0: 1927. That's when I think of you on Magic 931. And I think Ray Wide Riverland for all your buying, selling, renting and investment needs. I also think of Ray Wide Riverland whenever the non-stop 10 in a row comes up. That's what it's all about. Synergy, baby, across the Riverland this afternoon. I know Kato and John like things in the dark, but Rihanna's shining too bright for that. She's first on Magic 931.
1: Shine bright like a diamond. Shine bright like a diamond.

0: Magic 931. It's no wonder Kato and John want the lights off. They're as blinding as the weekend says they are. Of course, a big one over the weekend for Australia's soccer team taking on Turkey. Tabby diving into that this morning.
1: One of the best things about watching the soccer is that they had their names on the back of their guernseys. This is something that the AFL needs to implement because after 3 years of watching the footy, I still don't know who the players are by their numbers, whereas the soccer, you can just read the back of them and you know exactly who they are.
0: Ugh, preach. I'll be honest, 6 months in and I didn't even know which one's Zach and which one's Tabby. I know one of them's back tomorrow morning from 6 o'clock, and thanks to Harvey Norman Renmark. Tate McRae, next on Magic.
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15: Hello, I'm Monique Crichton. A Middle East peace deal is expected to be officially signed in Switzerland on Friday. Iran has now confirmed the details of the Memorandum of Understanding have been finalised, which will see an immediate reopening of the Strait of Hormuz. US Vice President J.D. Vance has told Fox News they'll continue to ensure the region is no longer a basket case.
16: Finally, and most importantly, celebrate the fact that I think we can say with confidence Iran will never have a nuclear weapon. We got a lot of work to do, but a big win tonight.
15: Pauline Hanson has put forward a different approach to negative gearing as Labor's proposal to abolish it, except for new builds and existing investment properties, goes under the microscope in Canberra. The One Nation leader telling the ABC it should be limited to two homes.
17: Keep it on two houses, by all means. You've got to encourage those young ones who can still live at home, helped by the parents, to invest in their house. The rental will actually help pay off the mortgage. Then they'll eventually move into themselves.
15: The surge in illicit tobacco will force Aussie taxpayers to spend almost $3 billion on healthcare for smokers, with the tobacco excise only covering a fraction of the full $6.8 billion cost. And Brad Pitt and Angelina Jolie's son Knox has dropped Pitt from his last name on his high school diploma. Knox Jolie was reportedly on the certificate issued by Fusion Academy in LA earlier this month. It's the latest snub for the A-lister.
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15: In sport, Blues 5'8", Mitch Moses has declared his right to play in NRL's State of Origin 2 on Wednesday night. He's had limited preparation as he continues to recover from a hamstring injury that ruled him out of Game 1. He says he gets the interest in his hamstring.
18: Fully expected, I guess, obviously coming off what happened. So, yeah, I'm ready to go.
19: Are you okay? Yeah?
18: Yeah, I'm good. Ready to go.
15: And Alex de Minaur has suffered an upset 3-set loss in the final of the ATP event in the Netherlands. That's the latest in news and sport.
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0: Expecting a shower or two into the late afternoon and evening. Then Tuesday showers easing for a top of 21. Wednesday has rain increasing and 22 across the Riverland. Thursday showers easing and 18 around the place. Tonight we're going down to 13. And right now at the Davilly's Air Conditioning Weather Station, it's 17.
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0: Feeling fired up for another week all over the Riverlands. I know that Monday's, you know, slipping away from us, but Tabby on the breakfast show this morning did pencil it in for a bit of a roundup on what's on in the Riverlands. Magic931.com.au has the same in your Wills & Co. Mitre 10 street seat. So you can start planning ahead and make sure there's something to look forward to. Right now, plenty of hits on the way. Looking forward to Prince and Taylor Swift. It's all non-stop. 10 in a row for Ray White, Riverland. Taking it back to the 90s. Up first with Rob on Magic.

world without Toy Story 5, that would be the newest from Taylor Swift, Elizabeth Taylor. Halfway through for Nonstop 10 in a row. Big thanks to Ray White Riverland, your local real estate experts. An early one from Ellie Goulding and Calvin Harris coming up in the next 10 minutes. But let's go for something Aussie, something very noughties, and a big hit worldwide. It's Magic.

0: swims at Magic 931. You're going to be missing out all tomorrow morning. Caitlin from Fit to Fly Circus is going to drop by, have a chat with Tabby about their big fundraiser, Circus of Dreams. Great show, obviously part of that, but they've got dinner and dessert. There are some mocktails and a bunch of cool stuff they're doing to finally have their own space and get out the O-Lord gym. It's Magic 931 tomorrow morning, thanks to Harvey Norman Renmark.
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0: 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And please don't be that person who buys something expensive, Birkin bag or otherwise, and rubs it in everyone's faces. There's a cost of living crisis going on at the moment. That is a huge hit for Rachel for him. I'm sure she could buy many a Birkin bag with those profits. And yet, you won't hear about it in her lyrics. That one's coming up nice and early in the next hour. Magic 931 with your new sport and weather. And for those, the rest of us, the many of us, some tight ass Tuesday tips for us to have you back on breakfast tomorrow for Harvey Norman Renmark.
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1: 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Now.
9: Hello, I'm Monique Crichton. The Prime Minister hasn't ruled out extending the fuel excise discount beyond June 30, despite revelations the crucial oil route, the Strait of Hormuz, is going to reopen. It comes as the US and Iran have reached a peace deal, which has already caused oil prices to tumble globally. Anthony Albanese says the fuel excise has provided a lot of relief at the Bowser.
10: We'll make our assessment over coming days. We obviously need to make a decision prior to June 30, and we need to do that in advance, obviously, of June 30, so people have appropriate notice.
9: A police officer in Pakistan has been arrested and is being questioned over the shooting of a 9-year-old Perth girl. The young girl was with family in a car when they were robbed. Attending police opened fire on their vehicle, killing the child. Foreign Affairs is providing consular assistance to the family. South Australia is celebrating the success of LIV Golf in Adelaide. This year's tournament reportedly injecting a record $97.1 million into the state's economy, but there's still some doubt over its future. Tributes are flowing for Californian musician Oliver Tree after he was killed in a chopper crash in Brazil. The 32-year-old singer was on tour in Rio when the aircraft he was travelling in collided with another chopper. And Donald Trump is celebrating his 80th birthday with a UFC fight at the White House. The claw has been built on the South Lawn, with government officials joining over 4,000 spectators to watch the cage fight.
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9: In sports, Sweden has come out on top in its World Cup match against Tunisia, finishing 5-1 winners. Earlier, the Netherlands and Japan managed a 2-2 draw, and Germany thrashed Curacao 7-1. A win for Aussie cricket fans, the MCG's infamous Bay 13 will be handed back to them at this year's Boxing Day Test. It was allocated to the Barmy Army during the Ashes last summer. That's the latest in news and sport.
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0: A possible shower overnight. Then for Tuesday, showers easing and 21 across the Riverland. Wednesday has rain increasing, getting up to 22. And Thursday, showers easing, just 18 in the Riverland. Tonight, we're going down to 13. And right now, at the Davilly's Air Conditioning Weather Station, it's 17.
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0: Monday has flown by before I realised. It's already 4 o'clock and we've got 10 hits non-stop, 10 in a row for Ray White Riverland. 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Eagle Eye Cherry in the next 10 minutes, followed by, I think you'd agree, one of the biggest songs, if not the biggest, of last year, and certainly one of our favourite discoveries. Let's dive in, Lost Frequencies and the Temper Trap. Rob, still doing it for Magic FM.

Jason Derulo on Magic 931. Maybe you watched the music video for that one on Tinder. That is, in fact, how it premiered in 2015. Interesting marketing. Speaking of literal Tinders, G Flip's bed is on fire. It's brand new music at Magic 931.

0: riding with Rob and the latest from Justin Bieber all over Magic 931 Speed Demon. And that was Speedy. 10 in a row thanks to Ray Wide Riverland, your local real estate experts. It's almost the end of the day. And I feel a bit of 80s to celebrate. It's a little cheesy, but we have to do it. Irene Cara, before we wrap it up today, Marshmallow's next for Magic 931. Savor the time we have left together.
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0: Irene Cara seeing me off this afternoon. Magic 931, thanks for a good time over the past few hours. Anything you might have missed, of course, at magic931.com.au, including the win tab, which I'm sure will come in handy with Will and Woody coming up from 5 o'clock. They've always got some stupid thing they're giving away. It's a lot of fun after your new sport and weather. We'll see you tomorrow morning from 6 o'clock, thanks to Harvey Norman Renmark.
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1: 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Now.
0: Hello, I'm Monique Crichton. Well, we could know within days whether the cut to the fuel excise will be extended beyond June 30. The federal government's considering what's next after the US and Iran agreed to a ceasefire deal, which includes the reopening of the Strait of Hormuz. Liberal leader Angus Taylor watching with interest.
21: The crude oil price at least has come down overnight, and we'd expect that to flow through to the Bowser, but let's see if it's sustained. I mean, I think this is the big question everyone's got. No one knows the answers yet, but we'll see in the next little while.
0: Households are also sweating on the latest Reserve Bank board meeting. We'll find out tomorrow whether the experts are right to think they'll sit tight when it comes to the cash rate this month. It's sitting at 4.35%. Victorian state politics is under the spotlight on the eve of Parliament resuming, but Premier Jacinta Allen and Deputy Ben Carroll are adamant there'll be no leadership challenge tomorrow. Labor's been on the slide in the polls 5 months out from the next state election there. We're being reminded to look out for red flags as AI scams become more advanced. It's reported scammers are using AI deepfake technology to alter their voice and impersonate authority figures. Former Carlton and Port Adelaide footballer Nick Stevens has been sentenced to 9 months jail. He was convicted of defrauding a number of Victorian families while running an unlicensed pool installation business. He'll do 2 years of community service after being released. And a Queensland woman is looking at retirement after more than 60 years on the job. That's because the Mackay resident secured a $3 million lotto win on the weekend.
1: Game over. And the winner is the Hot Chooks. 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
0: In sport, a boost for the Blues ahead of State of Origin 2 in Melbourne on Wednesday night. Mitch Moses has recovered from a hamstring injury. New South Wales has a 1-0 lead in the three-match series. In cricket, Australia managed to beat Bangladesh by a wicket to avoid a one-day series whitewash. Cooper Connolly, the top scorer, with 149 runs. And Alex de Minaur has missed a chance to move into the world's top five for the first time, losing the final ATP Tour event in the Netherlands. That's the latest in news and sport.
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25: A possible shower overnight then for Tuesday. Showers easing and 21 across the Riverland. Wednesday has rain increasing, getting up to 22. And Thursday, showers easing, just 18 in the Riverland. Tonight, we're going down to 13. And right now, at the Davilly's Air Conditioning Weather Station, it's 17.

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0: It's Will and Woody. Hope you're having a wonderful drive home. Less than 5 minutes. One of you guys has shot at $1 million. Right now, though, it is the best of the internet, as according to me. It's Will's Reddit.
1: Will's Reddit.
2: Beware of the blob. It creeps.
0: Got lots to get through today, Woods.
3: I know. You hooked me in, mate.
0: Button pusher Tommy out my ass about going for too long, so I'm going to keep it quick.
3: All right.
0: First story here.
3: Yep.
0: But I loved off Reddit today. Didn't know this was a thing, but it's a thing. Have a listen.
4: My husband wants to share his stick collection with you, and you better be nice.
5: This one is a mid-range scythe stick. I call it Dragon Fang. It has a bit of a dragon head you can see there. This is a level 10 wizard staff. I call it the lexicon. Yeah, that's ultra rare. This is another dragon-like stick. We have the eye here, a snout here. It almost looks like a pterodactyl.
0: That's awesome. It for 5 minutes.
3: That's awesome.
0: Just his stick collection.
3: I could get my daughter around that.
0: Stick collection is a thing. I didn't know.
3: Sometimes you do see an awesome stick and you can't believe
0: Good. I love that. I'm talking to another man about this. This is on the Reddit thread called Just Guys Being Dudes.
3: Yeah, that makes sense.
0: Only men collect sticks.
3: My daughter will love it. And
0: like
3: children.
0: Prepubescent girls.
3: Sure. Yeah.
0: And middle-aged men.
3: Yeah.
0: Funny synergy that goes on between those two. Okay.
3: Our mate makes wands out of like really cool sticks.
0: Who is no
3: the Wiz.
0: No mate of mine.
3: The Wiz.
0: Oh, the Wiz.
3: The Wiz.
0: No, I love the Wiz. All right, now, you're going to like this story.
3: Yeah.
0: Jamiroquai.
3: Yeah.
0: This guy.
3: Oh, yeah. Everyone knows Jamiroquai, the hat guy.
0: The hat guy. Did you know, so he used to date Winona Ryder.
3: Didn't know that.
0: Used to date.
3: Mm-hmm.
0: He said that he broke up with Winona Ryder because her breasts were too large and she wanted to, you know what, all the time with him. That was the reason he broke up with her.
3: Oh, okay.
0: Now, that came out recently, resurfaced, and that absolutely popped off online.
3: Okay.
0: Now, the great thing about Reddit is you can do a real deep dive on these things.
3: Uh-huh.
0: Apparently, because they broke up in like 1992.
3: Sure.
0: But this is a story today. And it's like, why is this a story today?
3: Yeah.
0: So apparently, they are like best mates. And it is an ongoing bit they do where...
3: Hilarious. So it's not true.
0: Not true at all.
3: That is so
0: He says,
3: funny.
0: I couldn't be with her anymore. Her boobs were too big and she wanted it all the time.
3: That is
0: and
3: so
0: apparently
3: funny.
0: When she's asked about it, she says, I broke up with him because his penis was too large. And they do that back and forth constantly.
3: That's really good.
0: How good is that?
3: That is
0: super
3: that is
0: cute. Like a beautiful, like mutual breakup bit of fun that they're just trolling everyone for the rest of their lives.
3: That is really,
0: really cool stuff. Okay.
3: Well done. Well done, you two.
0: God, I've got some good stuff here. Okay, in 2016, I don't know if I've got a lot of time for this, but a British passenger asked a hijacker, a plane jacker, a guy with bombs strapped to him, if he could get a selfie out the front of the toilets.
3: It'd get hit.
0: That photo exists.
3: No way.
0: Yes.
3: Can I say it?
0: Yes, the
3: Hang
0: photo
3: on.
0: Exists.
3: I got to come around. Hang on.
0: Yes. Yes,
6: you can have a
3: look. Oh my! Look at the smile on him.
0: Yeah, he's smiling.
3: It's like Christmas
0: morning. He's wearing a Ralph Lauren button-up polo shirt. He's got his sunnies on his head.
6: What?
0: Yes,
3: but
0: that's
3: so
0: right.
3: Did the plane make it?
0: Yeah, well, obviously the photo exists.
3: Oh yeah.
0: Yeah. All right.
3: It might have got to the cloud.
0: Yeah, it might have got to the cloud, mate. I don't think you understand.
3: Get to
0: cloud.
3: The cloud.
0: You mean the actual clouds or like?
3: Oh mate, what? I never know.
0: No, you don't know.
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6: Hello, I'm Monique Crichton. The PM has welcomed talk of a peace deal between the US and Iran, but he admits we need to wait to see if it actually sticks. It's understood the deal is to be officially signed in Switzerland on Friday. Anthony Albanese says things won't change overnight, especially where the Strait of Hormuz is concerned.
12: We need to remove the sea mines which have been planted there. We need to make sure as well that the ships that are fully laden are able to deliver their cargo. That could be 30 days to their destination.
6: Labor's still considering whether to extend the current fuel excise discount beyond June 30. The victim of Saturday's shark attack in Sydney has been identified as a 35-year-old mother from Coogee. Her family says she's undergone multiple surgeries and remains in a critical condition after damage to her left lower leg and arms after being attacked at her local beach. A sexually transmitted disease that was around in the Victorian era is back. Australia's chief medical officer says the rates of syphilis have tripled over the past decade, now reaching alarming levels among the heterosexual population and is now being passed from pregnant women to babies. History has been made at the White House for the first ever UFC event on the lawn, the big event falling on US President Donald Trump's 80th birthday. Police in Missouri say 11 of the 12 people who've died in a light plane crash south of Kansas City were skydivers. The other victim, the aircraft's pilot.
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6: Today's World Cup action saw Sweden beat Tunisia 5-1. Ivory Coast downed Ecuador 1-0. The Netherlands and Japan played out a 2-2 draw. And Germany thrashed Curacao 7-1. In the AFL, North Melbourne's off to the tribunal tomorrow night to challenge a 3-match ban for Paul Curtis for a tackle that left Eagle Hamish Davis with concussion. And Australia has won the third and final one-dayer against Bangladesh by just one wicket to avoid a series whitewash. That's the latest in news and sport.
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14: A possible shower overnight then for Tuesday. Showers easing and 21 across the Riverland. Wednesday has rain increasing, getting up to 22. And Thursday, showers easing, just 18 in the Riverland. Tonight, we're going down to 13. And right now at the Debilly's Air Conditioning Weather Station, it's 16.

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1: We're talking about parents making you squirm. Now, mm-hmm. this can be a story if your parents had a squirm tactic mm-hmm. that they always used to do with you, or it might be that you're a new parent and you've entered the squirm zone and you're loving it. Producer Annalise, her dad, he's a real character, Annalise's dad. Mm-hmm. And AB, you were saying to me before, this is a daily thing for him.
2: Yeah, my dad would go, when we dropped me off to school, would pretend he was going to get out of the car and sing the Camp Rock chant.
1: Every day.
2: Loud and just go, Camp Rock!
1: Oh, clap, clap, every day. Clap. Every day, he would threaten to, I'm going to get out of the car and do the Camp Rock thing.
0: That's good stuff. And your dad, was he still wearing the Dukes of Hazzard cut-off denim shorts at that stage?
2: Yeah, he tempted me. He tempted to every day. And he would have loved that.
1: Yeah, they love
2: Thank
1: it.
2: Thank God he had a work uniform.
1: There's something about it. There's something about it that makes you feel good. A mate of mine, he, unfortunately for him, he was conceived in the small Victorian town of Boneo.
0: Brilliant.
1: You can imagine what his dad says every time they drive through.
0: It's really, really fun. That's really fun. It's perfect. It's absolutely
1: he
0: perfect.
1: Reckons that he
0: and there's
1: reckons
0: no doubt that that was thought of. Do you know what I mean? If this is the moment that he's conceived.
1: Oh, I don't know if they would have spoken about it at the time, but it certainly is.
0: Maybe not talked about, but no. I think the dad was
1: but
0: like, this will be a great story.
1: He seems to think that when they used to get the Melways out, his dad would accidentally flip to the page and be like, oh, God, we've landed on Boneo. Hey, son, did I ever tell you? Katie's called. And from anyone else, it's a nuisance, but from them, it's a whole nother level of punishment. Katie, we're talking about parents making you squirm. You do this to your seven-year-old.
3: Well, yes, my husband and I do the whole non-verbal thing where it's just, eyebrows and the winks and the nudge. And she just flips out.
1: Oh, God, you're making me squirm.
0: So flirtatious noises at each other, Katie.
3: Yeah, I don't know whether she has FOMO or something about it, but she just flips. She just screams, stop, Mum, stop.
1: But you're winking at your husband and doing the air guns and...
0: That's a lot.
1: That's right. I don't even know if I can do that. I love it, though. You're loving it, Katie. Listen to it. She loves it. Why do you enjoy it so much? I enjoy it so much as well.
3: Because it triggers her.
1: Yeah, it's just so good. Good on you, Katie. You can have a double pass to Supergirl. That's where you're going. Enjoy that. You know what I mean?
0: It's
1: horrible.
0: Off, it?
1: Yeah. It's really
0: bad. Yeah.
1: Have
0: really
1: you dipped
0: cringe.
1: In the toe in with Mim in this space yet?
0: Rem doesn't feel embarrassment.
1: Oh, she's not yet.
0: She's not there yet. I reckon
1: round the corner.
0: Impending. But it's funny you talk about the kissing. Rem will tell me and Mim to kiss.
1: That's a bit strange.
0: She'll be like, you two, kiss.
1: All right. Very strange.
0: She loves it. Then she'll get involved. It's great. Big family love-ins, we call them.
1: Jordo.
4: Hey, boys. How you going?
1: Hey, mate. So you're also a parent making your kids squirm. How do you go about it?
4: Oh, well, my kids always gave me a kiss at school drop-off because they didn't want Harry Highpants running after them to the gate to tell them that I missed my kiss.
1: So you get out of the car and you do the run.
4: Get out the car, Harry High Pants, pull it right up and go running after them. Kids, you forgot to give me a kiss.
1: Oh.
0: Awesome. That's really good. Do you remember, Ross Noble told us that his go-to, and he was very careful about which environments he does this in, but he said at the airport or if he was ever carrying bags, he'd make sure his pants just dropped a little bit when he was with the kids.
1: Yeah, did he say he dropped the drawers to the floor
0: and
1: he'd be waddling
0: and keep carrying the bags?
1: Good stuff. That's great stuff. We're talking parents making you squirm. Sophie.
5: Good afternoon. How are you?
1: Well, what do you do to make your kids squirm? You're already loving it. There's that cackle. What do you do, Soph?
5: My son's 33 and I got invited over to Hamburg because my husband was in the Merchant Navy.
1: Yeah,
5: and we went to a sex show and I actually got pregnant. So we decided to call our baby Hamburger until he was actually born. But on his 21st, I actually told that story and it didn't go down too well.
1: Oh, God, at his birthday. At his birthday. You called him Hamburger at his birthday, little guy.
5: Yep.
0: Because he was conceived in Hamburg. Did you say it was at a sex show?
1: Yes, you did.
5: I went to a sex show for the first time ever. My son's now 33, but yes.
6: And that's where that, he was conceived?
1: Not at the show.
5: Not at the show.
1: No, she wasn't a performer.
0: I was like, that's crowd participation taken to the next level.
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0: the light on. I hope you have your wonderful drive home. It's Will and Woody, Woods, Harry Styles. So golden. He's told women all over the world whether or not they should stick with the man they're currently with. He's given the key to that. Yes. Yes. He's obviously.
1: He gave one condition as to like whether you should stay with the guy.
0: Yes, that's right. Yes. He's touring his show at the moment. Producer Liam has got the details.
2: He's going to be here in November and December.
0: Here's Harry on stage. Here's his advice.
3: If he's not making you happy, chuck him in the bin.
4: Chuck him in the bin.
0: If he's not making you happy, chuck him in the bin. It's nice to
1: agree with that.
0: It's nice to be reminded that he's a geezer, isn't it?
1: Yeah, it is.
3: If he's not making you happy, chuck him in the bin.
0: Chuck him in the bin.
1: Chuck him in the bin. Jeez, don't the women love it? My gosh. So what? So he says, if he's not making you happy, chuck him in the bin. I do. That's great advice. It's great advice.
0: Here was my thought on the advice, though. And I'm kind of spurred on by a clip I saw on the School of Life recently, which is a really cool philosophical YouTube channel that I suggest you all check out.
1: Sure,
0: anyway, Elaine de Botton, who runs that, said that the reason that most people are unhappy is because they aspire to having happy lives, because you're just never going to always be happy. And if that's the yardstick for where you're at, you're going to be constantly disappointed because life's not that.
1: Life's tough.
0: But he was like, what you can aspire to is for life to be interesting and to try and enjoy how it goes, because that's just definitely what it's going to be.
1: Yeah, yeah.
0: So I think it's interesting when he says, if he's not making you happy, ditch him. Because if I ran, like at the moment, I've got two very young kids.
1: Yeah.
0: We're not getting a lot of sleep. I wouldn't say that I'm making Sam necessarily happy right now. Sure. I would say I'm supporting her to get through.
1: Yeah, yeah, yeah.
0: But I don't know if we're necessarily making each other happy. And I kind of put it through all these other filters of all these other people who have probably got huge constraints on their relationship right now. They're committed to each other because they've got kids and they're trying to get through their problems, or they're doing long distance with each other.
1: Financial issues.
0: Yeah, maybe one of them's going through a sexual thing. Maybe one of them's going through a gender thing. Maybe they're still wanting to be together despite not making each other happy. And so I think that his comment was absolute trite, if I'm being honest with you, because I think it simplified things, and I think that he was just trying to appeal to a largely female audience so that he continued to aggrandize his appearance so eventually he can take a poo on the stage.
1: Yeah.
0: That's where
1: that's
0: I'm
1: his
0: at.
1: Mission. That's
2: no,
1: his
2: he's
1: goal.
2: Saying don't accept low standards.
0: No.
2: We're trying to lift women up here.
1: Yeah, Will.
0: No,
1: and look at you bringing women straight back
0: down. I'm not bringing them
1: down. You're just lowering the bar for men again.
0: I'm not.
1: You're basically making excuses for men out there that don't make their partners happy. And I'm sick of it, Will. You get home and...
2: Weaponize incompetence.
1: What Liv said. She said it well.
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0: It's Will and Woody, guys. We're going to get out of here. It's a shame. I'm having a lot of fun, but I think Smallsy's taken over again. Is that right? Is he back with John Edwards crossing back in?
1: Yeah, John Edwards is back this after. This after.
2: Yeah.
3: Very good.
0: There and never after. He's back. After. So, as in when we get off the air, Johnny's back.
1: There'll be a little bit of music show, and then Smallsy will be back with John Edwards.
2: So have a dance to music, and then John Edwards speaking to your dead friends and relatives. That's what he does.
0: I think the way he calls it, he says they've passed. They're not dead. Oh. They've just passed. Whatever that means.
2: Crossed over.
0: No, they haven't crossed over. He crosses over.
2: You're right.
0: They've passed.
2: They pass. He crosses over.
0: He crosses over.
2: To speak to the past. Yes.
0: Yes, you got to cross
1: over. Don't you cross over when you die, though?
0: Nah.
2: No, only John can cross over.
0: No, only
2: when
0: John.
2: When he dies, he will cross over. He's the only one that can do it, though.
0: You don't think John will pass?
2: I think there's a will where he doesn't die.
0: Yeah, very true. Or even if he does, he'll just cross straight back over.
2: It's 100%.
0: He knows where the bridge is.
2: He's got the key.
0: Well, not fooling me. John, come back. Oi, so quickly, show notes. We do our off-air after-show meeting on the air.
2: Yes, go on. What you? It feels like you've been sitting on a note. Because I, you know, Annalise.
0: No notes.
2: Producer, no notes.
0: No, I'm good. Is there any other notes flying around? Annalise spoke for a while in the first half now.
2: Oh, we threw it.
4: We would like to silence women.
2: Oh. And on that note, yes!
0: It's just.
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1: A possible shower overnight then for Tuesday. Showers easing and 21 across the Riverland. Wednesday has rain increasing, getting up to 22. And Thursday, showers easing, just 18 in the Riverland. Tonight, we're going down to 13. And right now at the Nobilis Air Conditioning Weather Station, it's 14.
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20: It's been a long day. 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
21: You want a wine? 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
22: Absolutely.
21: Rip in.
22: Even if you're driving the kids to school.
20: And Tom.
22: Mel had a night away.
21: By herself?
22: By herself. Yeah, this. And this is the thing I want to get into, because okay. A lot of people are like, that's weird.
21: When you're married to Tom, maybe it's not weird.
20: Cheaper than therapy and way less professional.
1: That's right. It's ChatGNT. Cheers, guys.
23: Hey, guys.
1: Right across Australia.
23: That's right.
1: Massive show coming up today. I've had a procedure done.
23: Oh. They look beautiful.
1: Like a couple of Christmas ornaments. You know, I'm done with my kids, so yeah, we'll talk about that.
23: The yep. snip,
1: the
23: nice.
1: Snippity snip.
23: Well, I had a weekend away with no kids.
1: Fancy that.
23: Amazing. Or husband. It was so good. I mean, I love him.
1: Yeah. Sometimes.
23: Yeah. Yeah. And I want to tell you how that went. And joining us for that story is special guest Mitch Lewis. So you'll hear his voice pop in.
1: We got royalty in the house, yeah. Mitch Lewis.
23: Wally yeah. Lewis's son, for those that don't know.
1: Yep.
23: You know, pretty big deal. But I'll tell you how that weekend away went.
1: All right. Massive show coming up. You're listening to Chat G&T.
20: Magic.

0: Hey, this is Chat GNT.
1: Just a bit of fun banter for your Monday night.
0: Yeah, so I had the Prosecco.
1: Oh, he did it!
0: I had the chilled Prosecco.
1: The chilled Prosecco. Oh, yeah,
0: yeah, glass
1: I get it.
0: Of Prosecco.
1: How are you, you poor thing?
0: Oh, I know.
1: Are you okay?
0: Yeah, I'm fine.
1: That's good.
0: Totally fine. I've told all my mates, it's like, it's 25 minutes. It's easy. Just go for it.
1: Yeah. But then was the recovery painful?
0: I think dental works worse.
1: Oh.
0: Maybe because my intestines are so small. Yeah. It took a team of them to find it. Obviously, I'm joking. It was crazy. Like, you walk in there, and I recorded some of my thoughts because you said...
1: I did say this,
0: I said, I'm not going to film this bloody thing.
1: I didn't want to come either. That would be really weird.
0: You
1: want to
0: see that shit. But you were like, at least record your thoughts before and after. Pre and post-op,
1: so
0: I like to call
1: that.
0: It. I did that. This is me walking into the place.
1: Okay.
0: Can you play a bit of audio here? This is just before I'm walking in.
2: So, I just arrived at the vasectomy clinic. And I've had a full Valium, so I'm feeling pretty relaxed.
0: Top of the world. didn't matter.
2: Bit nervous because I think I did need to do a nervous poo, but it's too late.
1: Sounds like you're doing one already.
2: I'm going to go and do that
0: in the bathroom.
2: After. obviously pretty nervous, but again, the Valium is good. So before I overthink it, I'm just going to go in and just... get my nuts cut off. So here we go.
0: Oh, yeah. Here we go. It was terrible. Because I woke up and I was like, not to be too graphic, but I really need to go to the toilet. I was like nervous. And I'm like, I don't want to go before because I've showered and I'm clean.
1: Oh.
0: And then.
1: They weren't going to the A-hole though.
0: It's all connected. It's all connected.
1: Yeah, all connected to
0: the B-hole. And I didn't know what was going on.
1: God.
0: I was all of a scattered.
1: You've never obviously had a Brazilian wax or anything,
0: no,
1: have you?
0: No, I haven't. No. I'm not strong like you women who have given birth and stuff like that.
1: Yeah.
0: But look, I just walked in there and it looked like a psychology clinic or a physio.
1: Oh.
0: It wasn't, you know, a hospital, which was good. It was just an outpatient centre. It was just like, lie down.
1: And was it Mr. Valentine, Dr. Valentine or whatever?
0: No,
1: who did you see?
0: It wasn't Dr. Shoot and Blanks either or Dr. Dick or Snip.
1: Was
0: or
1: it one with a funny name?
0: Dr. Sheehan. Yeah, I know. I went with him because he was nice and boring. I think the boring ones would be good at their job.
1: Yeah.
0: You know?
1: Is he going to be offended if he hears this and he's called boring?
0: No. Well, he doesn't need a flashy made-up name.
1: True.
0: Had the procedure. He sprayed me down with all this liquid. It was very uncomfortable. It was like an antiseptic.
1: Oh.
0: And it was like dripping everywhere. It was like, sorry, it's a bit cold.
1: Oh.
0: And then, laid back, listened to some John Mayer.
1: And we that is wonderful.
0: I know, there was a bit of that.
1: What on earth?
0: There's no better soundtrack to get this dip. And then, here are my thoughts after.
1: Okay.
0: Yeah.
2: Okay, just leaving the clinic. Pretty good. I didn't faint. No panic attack, so that was good.
0: Survived.
2: I have my little cup, my specimen cup, so that's good. And I've come outside. I see my wife has left me, so that's good. I'm pretty sure she dropped me off, and well, that's a stitch up. She's left me, so that's good. Everything went pretty good. It was probably, it felt like 20 hours, but it was only 25 minutes, I think. There was only one time that I got a bit woozy. I felt like you pulled a nerve out of my scrotum.
1: God.
2: But yeah, otherwise, pretty good. And he bulk billed me because my wife's a doctor.
1: Oh, yes.
0: Yes, baby.
2: So,
0: free snip, baby.
2: I mean, there's got to be some perks to your wife working
1: all the time.
0: Yeah.
2: 70-hour weeks. Yeah. Great. We'll do again.
0: No. Hopefully I don't have to do it again.
1: Oh, no way.
0: Yeah.
1: Well, there you go. Well done, Tom.
0: Thank you. I survived.
1: You did.
0: Way worse than childbirth, right?
1: Sure, mate.
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1: Oh, this is good.
0: Do you like this?
1: Mm-hmm.
0: Let's run through some of these. I reckon you'll be able to nail one. You won't be able to, definitely. Solving a Rubik's Cube. You don't strike me as a Rubik's Cube kind of gal.
1: No, mate. It's interesting people that would pick one up and go, oh, I'm going to get this, like, yeah, and enjoy it.
0: Full math brain.
1: Yeah.
0: Yep. Okay, so if you can do a Rubik's Cube, you're in the top 5.8% of the world.
1: Oh, which wow. Is,
0: yeah.
1: What else?
0: If you're able to whistle, puts you in the top 33%. We can both
1: only
0: whistle.
1: Only 33% of people can whistle?
0: It feels low, doesn't it?
1: Yeah, that's really low.
0: There's a lot of simpletons.
1: Mm, true.
0: Kyle Kelsey, he wouldn't be able to.
1: Kyle Kelsey?
0: What's his name?
1: You mean Travis?
0: Travis, he wouldn't be able to whistle.
1: You just gave the name Kyle because that's your Karen name for a man.
0: Sorry, true. Being able to drive manual transmission, there's no way you could drive stick, mate.
1: Yeah.
0: Can you?
1: Manual license?
0: Oh, great.
1: I'm offended.
0: No, sorry. Sorry.
1: What about you?
0: Yeah, big time.
1: Yeah. No, it was always mum and dad said you've got to get it in case you're ever out in the bush and someone hurts their leg and you need to drive. That was the scenario I was given.
0: 18%.
1: Only 18. Oh.
0: No one's learning.
1: Guess what? Jumbie only got an automatic license.
0: Oh, shame.
1: And I was over in Geneva? No, sorry. Where was I? Sardinia.
0: Yeah. Oh, no, okay.
1: Sardinia. Yeah, I knew it was somewhere in Europe. I was in Sardinia with Jumbie and his brother Duncan, and we went to hire a car, and those two of the smartest blokes in the planet, a barrister and a doctor, didn't have manual licenses and couldn't drive a manual car.
0: That's shameful.
1: Yeah.
0: You should rip into them about that.
1: Yeah.
0: Oh, here we go. Being able to do a handstand.
1: Yeah.
0: That's in the 1%. 1% of the world.
1: Can do a handstand?
0: Yeah, well, for more than 10 seconds.
1: Oh, yeah,
0: there's a little
1: caveat. Okay. I'm like, I can do a handstand.
0: What about if you're in Sardinia and you've had a few?
1: Had a few wines. Hey, guys, I'll do a handstand and drive this manual car.
0: You can do it all. And being able to skateboard puts you in the top 1% of the world. Only around 1% of the global population actively skateboards.
1: What? I know a lot of kids who are doing skateboarding now, like they have lessons.
0: Really?
1: Yeah, and I'm like, that's a cool sport to do.
0: Yeah, there's a BMX lesson.
1: Oh, yeah, that's
0: cool. Happens in the park near me.
1: Mm.
0: Yeah, the one that I tell all the kids to piss off.
1: Yeah, okay. That place where Tom's really scary.
0: And playing an instrument puts you in the top 25% of adults. Tick.
1: Have you seen the piano thing at the moment? Are you getting ads for that on Instagram?
0: Oh, the ABC show?
1: Oh, no, it's just, it's like an iPad or it's a thing you can download on an iPad and teach yourself how to play piano.
0: Oh, yeah, that does look good.
1: It looks so good. And my friend Pip has it.
0: Yeah.
1: And they randomly got a piano recently and her husband and her kid are using it and it's legit working. They've both never played an instrument and it's like really good and they're learning.
0: Is this an ad?
1: Sponsored
0: is this
1: today
0: a Spotify ad?
1: Simply Piano. Anyway, I messaged her going, how's it going? Because I'm really wanting to buy this
0: now. So you
1: can
0: play Flight of the Bumblebees or something like that.
1: You can like choose Ed Sheeran and Taylor Swift and like learn their songs. It seems too good to be true.
0: It does seem too good to be true.
1: But I'm getting the ads and it's like, yeah, now I can do this. And I'm like, what?
0: Try it. That's your goal this year.
1: To learn an instrument.
0: Yeah, be in the top 25.
1: Okay.
0: Then you would have ticked off all of them except for Rubik's Cubes because, like, grow up.
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0: Yes, ChatGNT. Cheers, guys. Down for another week.
1: Yeah.
0: I've got a tip for reducing stress, and this is from a neurologist, so you know it's real. It's a little titty bit. Stick out your tongue for 40 seconds.
1: Oh, I saw this.
0: Did you see this?
1: Yeah, go on.
0: It removes cortisol faster than any pills or breathing exercises. So we could do it a little bit together. I mean, 40 seconds is going to be taking the piss.
1: So I actually tested this.
0: Have you done it?
1: Yeah, I haven't done it because I think it goes on to say you've got to do it every day.
0: Grow up.
1: My husband Jumbie was next to me and he looks over and I'm like this. And my tongue fully hanging out. And I did it
0: with
1: for 40
0: seconds. With a cappuccino lid.
1: Yeah. I was looking at cappuccino lid in the car today. Yeah. And I looked over and I reckon someone was staring at me in the car as I'm going on my lid of my cappuccino. And I'm like, I don't care.
0: I don't regret
1: anything.
0: I'm
1: in my own car.
0: Yeah.
1: So, I did it. And at the end, I felt quite relaxed. It was hard, though. 40 seconds is a long time to stick your tongue out.
0: Well, I'll leave that one. The idea is your neck may store a major share of chronic body tension. Tension can keep your brain stuck in stress mode because your brain hasn't really evolved past your lizard primal fight, flight, freeze mode.
1: Yeah.
0: So, you know, back in the day, it was like, there's a tiger running at me. Ah, run.
1: Now stick it's my tongue like. Out.
0: Now it's like, oh, I've got this stressful work meeting.
1: Yeah.
0: This email's just popped up. I've got to do a prezzo and I haven't, you know, your brain doesn't know the difference.
1: Yes.
0: It's just a stressful event.
1: Yes.
0: So, should we try it? It's just basically just pop your tongue out.
1: Okay. I've been eating chips, so.
0: Yeah, we've got some chips and champagne. So okay. Obviously, I mean, the champagne does a really good job at reducing stress, can I say?
1: Mate, that's why I cracked one on a Tuesday the other day. I was like, I'm doing bedtimes on my own. You know what? I was doing them like every night.
0: Mate.
1: I mean, I do most of the time anyway because he's home pretty late, but he was legit out at all this stuff he had on this week. Mate. I was like, are you kidding me? Okay,
0: anyway,
1: tongue out.
0: Tongue out.
1: Yeah.
0: Sun's out, tongue's out.
1: Okay.
0: All right, so I'm pretty sure it's just easy. You just extend
1: Should
0: like
1: we just
0: this.
1: Do 10 seconds because it's a podcast?
0: Obviously.
1: Okay.
0: Yeah. And breathe. I think that's it.
1: I forgot
0: it.
1: To breathe.
0: Yeah, I know, right? You hold your breath for 40 seconds. Don't die if you're listening to this. So try that at home if you're a stressed parent. Everyone's so stressed these days.
1: Mm-hmm.
0: Do you think people was this stressed in the 90s? No one was doing breathing exercises in the 90s.
1: No. And you know what? I saw an old family friend, or she's like related to me somehow, some old duck the other day. And she was like, oh, you mothers these days, you know, we just didn't work. We would just drop the kids at kindy and at school and we would volunteer. I loved being in the uniform shop. And then I'd help design the uniform. And I was like, oh.
0: Did you punch her in the face?
1: I was ready to. And she's like, I just don't know why you work. You know, wouldn't it be easier to be home? And I said, because everything costs more now.
0: Yeah. Like, well, houses $2.4 million when you were a mum?
1: I'm like, what?
0: Yeah.
1: It was like a funny conversation. And thank goodness my husband Jumbie was next to me. And we were like, walked away.
0: To drag you away and you'd be like, tongues out, tongues out.
1: Tongues out. And relax.
0: Stress. hopefully we've made you laugh today. We've educated you.
1: Taking your mind off the everyday. That's what we're here for.
0: Absolutely.
1: Don't forget, you can grab us anytime by downloading the iHeart app for free and searching ChatGNT.
0: We'll see you next week.
1: See you next week.
0: Bye. I'm the one early morning. 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
10: A possible shower overnight then for Tuesday. Showers easing and 21 across the Riverland. Wednesday has rain increasing, getting up to 22. And Thursday, showers easing, just 18 in the Riverland. Tonight, we're going down to 13. And right now at the Davilly's Air Conditioning Weather Station, it's 15.
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0: 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Ariana Grande, Hate That I Made You Love Me.
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9: Magic weather. A possible shower overnight. Then for Tuesday, showers easing and 21 across the Riverland. Wednesday has rain increasing, getting up to 22. And Thursday, showers easing, just 18 in the Riverland. Tonight, we're going down to 13. And right now at the Bibbilees Air Conditioning Weather Station, it's 14.
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9: Magic weather.
10: A possible shower overnight then for Tuesday. Showers easing and 21 across the Riverland. Wednesday has rain increasing, getting up to 22. And Thursday, showers easing, just 18 in the Riverland. Tonight, we're going down to 13. And right now at the Davilly's Air Conditioning Weather Station, it's 15.
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15: A possible shower overnight then for Tuesday. Showers easing and 21 across the Riverland. Wednesday has rain increasing, getting up to 22. And Thursday, showers easing, just 18 in the Riverland. Tonight, we're going down to 13. And right now at the Nobilis Air Conditioning Weather Station, it's 14.
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7: Showers easing across the day, but then Wednesday, that rain's increasing, otherwise top of 22. Thursday has showers easing up to 18, and Friday still a shower or two and 17 across the Riverland. Headed for a top of 21 today.
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0: 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I'm Tony Passon, the federal member for Barker. Only the Coalition has a plan to protect Australians' way of life and restore our standard of living.
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12: Showers easing across the day, but then Wednesday, that rain's increasing, otherwise the top of 22. Thursday has showers easing up to 18, and Friday still a shower or two and 17 across the Riverland. Headed for a top of 21 today. And right now at the Davilly's Air Conditioning Weather Station, it's 16.
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1: 0429 131065, Fortis, your embarrassing text that you sent over the weekend.
2: Yes, and speaking of embarrassing, I think Timothy Chalamet has given the world the ick just by the way that he has celebrated the Knicks. I'm not going to go too far into the sport if sport isn't your thing, but basically the New York Knicks have won the NBA championship over San Antonio. It happened Australian time yesterday. Here's the moment.
3: It's over! It's over! Knick fans, this is not a dream. Your long, long wait has ended. Go ahead and cry. After 53 years, the Knicks are finally NBA champions once again.
2: So great moment, right? But front row for this entire thing has been little Timothy Chalamet. And he's just too into it, Wilbur.
1: No, that's not fair. It's his team.
2: I get it.
1: At least he's followed them for life, unlike Taylor Swift, who rocked up and did Ring a Ring a Rosie by the side of the court one game.
2: He's actually
1: a Knicks fan.
2: Sure. I get it.
1: I was in New York last year. This is away from all the playoffs. Went into a Knicks game. He's front and center.
2: He's courtside
1: every game. He lives and breathes it.
2: I get it. He's a fan.
1: You're a sports fan. Don't make men feel weird for supporting their team.
2: I get it. But I wasn't carrying on like the way that he was carrying on. I've seen videos of him on social media running into crowds of people, taking his clothes off and screaming, "We're going to bring it home. We're going to bring it home." Right?
1: Really?
2: He was in the rooms after the... You're not a player, Timothy. You can't go into the rooms. He goes into the rooms and he gets involved in the champagne spraying thing, except it goes in his eyes and little Timmy can't handle the sting in the eyes, so he starts crying. He can't keep his eyes open. It's just, you didn't play. You weren't on the court, right?
1: Yeah.
2: Here's a little bit of audio.
1: I'm not a Chalamet fan.
2: But I
1: think sport's a beautiful thing. And I like men. Like men getting emotional about sport. I don't know why.
2: The tears. I've got no issues with the tears. Yeah. It's this kind of chat that I've got a bit of an issue with.
4: We read this in the Oscars. Come on, baby. Knicks are champions, baby.
2: This is better than the Oscars, baby. Knicks are champions, baby. He sounds like he played.
5: He also hasn't won an Oscar.
2: That is true. That is true.
5: You wouldn't know. You actually wouldn't know.
2: So I just think, I was talking to my wife about it, and my wife was like, the way that he is, carrying on and getting so emotional and over-animated has just given her the ick big time. She doesn't find him sexy anymore. I think him and Kylie will break up soon. I think Kylie watches the whole performance and just goes, oh, you look like a 10-year-old boy going to the footy with your footy jersey on. 13.
1: Wow. Wowee, you've come out firing for Timothy. You're a big Timothy fan.
2: I was. Until you were in his corner.
1: Every time I came for little Timmy, you were like, no, he's the next boogie thing. Look at him in June.
2: I think that's why I'm so emotional.
1: He can cry. He can walk a sand dune. He can ride a worm. You were all about him.
2: I think that's why I'm so emotional. He's let me down.
5: He can
2: jump on a worm. He can ride a worm. He's great on camera. But he's not, mate. It hurts me. 131065 is our number, though. Yeah. I don't think Timothy Chalamet is the only one just completely obsessed by sport. I want to know, how seriously does your partner take sport?
1: Oh, yeah.
2: How far do they take it on 131065?
1: Did you see the double denim orange jean, Canadian tuxedo he was wearing?
2: Absolutely.
1: That in itself was a massive ick.
2: When he wore that...
1: He looks like a mascot.
2: Mate, exactly. It's like you're not actually part of the team.
1: Do you know what's funny, though? Because 131065, how seriously does your partner take sport? I think an interesting part about this is, so pretty much the Knicks' number one ticket holder is Ben Stiller.
2: Yes,
1: so
2: sure.
1: He's there every game, right? He's there filming.
2: He films
1: a lot down there. And I don't know.
2: He's a real boomer.
1: He's the grandparent with the iPhone down there. Sometimes he's got the iPad filming them doing the warm-up and stuff. He doesn't give me as much ick as Chalamet.
2: Because he doesn't go in the rooms and start spraying champagne with the place. He doesn't perform to cameras being like, I want attention for the fact that he's just a fan.
1: Drilling down on your phone topic, how seriously does your partner take sport? Where does the ick, when does it go from just like, oh, he gets around his team to like, it's probably too far?
2: I'd hate to speak negatively of your wife, but I know that your wife takes sport so seriously. She does. That you have to leave the room when the Netherlands are playing in anything.
1: That's happened.
2: That for me is a lot. If I was married to someone who was like,
1: it wasn't even
2: the
1: Netherlands that time. It's just that I wasn't supporting Max Verstappen, who's Dutch.
2: Yeah.
1: Who's an F1 driver. That wasn't even her country. She was just like, that guy's from my country and you don't like him, get out. That was a lot.
2: I think as soon as
1: that was a lot. Although, so very attractive though. I found that very attractive.
2: Oh, there you go.
1: Yeah.
2: That goes that way for you. Well, maybe it goes that way for you.
1: If they take it so seriously.
2: I just want to know, do you have a partner who takes sport way too seriously?
1: And is it hot or not?
2: Yeah, that's good.
1: Yeah.
2: You find that hot?
1: I find it very
2: attractive. You're at the front waiting for the game to finish, and then you're like, just let me know when I can come inside.
1: Hi, honey, I'm just at the shops. Give me a call when they're done. Would you like anything while I'm here?
6: It's Will and Woody.
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3: Showers easing across the day, but then Wednesday, that rain's increasing, otherwise the top of 22. Thursday has showers easing up to 18, and Friday still a shower or two and 17 across the Riverland. Headed for a top of 21 today. And right now at the DeVillies Air Conditioning Weather Station, it's 16.
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12: 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Going back to the 80s.

0: replacing snores with laughs. It's Will and Woody keeping you up.
1: Woods, Harry Styles. You're so golden. He's told women all over the world whether or not they should stick with the man they're currently with. He's given the key to that. Yes.
2: Whoa.
1: Yes. He's obviously.
2: He gave one condition as to like whether you should stay with the guy. Whoa.
1: Yes, that's right. Yes. He's touring his show at the moment. Producer Liam has got the details. He's going to be in Australia soon, isn't he, Liam?
3: Yes, he's going to be here in November and December.
2: Great.
1: There you go. Be
2: good to have him.
1: There you go. Look forward to that. That's nice and obscure. Put it down in your calendar, guys. Just block out both
3: Sydney
1: months.
3: And Melbourne.
1: Yep. Great. November
3: from
1: and December.
3: The 27th of November.
1: Oh, there we go.
3: After a really long stint at Madison Square Garden.
1: Oh, very good. So we're the first stop. Yeah. Very well done. Great nice. Work. Just pushed on the detail. A little test. Yeah.
2: And she handled
1: well.
2: It. She handled it really well.
1: Good under the pressure. Good under the pressure. Now, here's Harry on stage. Here's his advice.
4: If he's not making you happy, chuck him in the bin.
2: Chuck him in the bin.
1: If he's not making you happy, chuck him in the bin. It's nice to
2: be reminded
1: that he's a geezer.
2: Isn't it?
4: If he's not making you happy, chuck him in the bin.
2: Geez, don't the women love it? My gosh.
1: Yeah.
2: Lot of breakups after that gig.
1: I think Harry Styles, to be fair, could do a poo on stage and they'd still think it was the best thing ever. It's Harry Styles.
2: I'd get around it.
1: Exactly. All of a sudden, it would be cool and there'd be a whole new, you know.
2: A movement pooing on stage.
1: Well,
2: he starts to move.
1: He's that kind of guy. He's that kind of guy.
2: Just spreading vulnerability, the most vulnerable thing
1: he's Harry's. Is everything Harry Styles does just instantly hot and cool?
3: I would say so, yeah.
1: What about if you took a poo on the stage?
3: I'd kind of be into it.
1: Yeah,
2: it's funny, isn't it?
1: There you go.
2: It's funny, isn't it?
3: Don't ask me why.
2: But he's such a beautiful guy.
1: He'd look good doing it. He's such a beautiful guy. But he just took a poo in public.
2: But he's you know, he's
1: you're instantly not a beautiful person when you do that.
2: You know he's hitting a five on the Bristol stool chart. Do you know what I mean?
1: You've gone way too far. No, you've gone way too far.
3: It's a bit of
1: frat. Sorry. No, sorry, mate.
2: The Bristol stool chart.
1: No,
2: he's doing five. Five, sixes,
1: I don't know
2: maybe.
1: What's gone with you recently, but you're going a little bit too blokey. Get you over to Triple M. Now, go on, mate. Go and talk about the footy or the soccer.
2: I'm talking about relationships.
1: Yeah, I'm talking about a pop star right now.
2: I love
1: now.
2: Relationships too.
1: Now.
2: So he says, if he's not making you happy, chuck him in the bin. I do. That's great advice. It's great advice.
1: Here was my thought on the advice, though.
2: Uh-oh.
1: And I'm kind of spurred on by a clip I saw on the School of Life recently, which is a really cool philosophical YouTube channel that I suggest you all check out.
2: Sure,
1: anyway,
2: sure.
1: Elaine de Botton, who runs that, said that the reason that most people are unhappy is because they aspire to having happy lives, because you're just never going to always be happy. And if that's the yardstick for where you're at, you're going to be constantly disappointed because life's not that.
2: Life's tough.
1: But he was like, what you can aspire to is for life to be interesting and to try and enjoy how it goes, because that's just definitely what it's going to be.
2: Yeah, yeah.
1: So I think it's interesting when he says, if he's not making you happy, ditch him. Because if I ran, like at the moment, I've got two very young kids.
2: Yeah.
1: We're not getting a lot of sleep.
2: Sure.
1: We're definitely... I wouldn't say that I am making Sam necessarily happy right now. Sure. I would say I'm supporting her to get through.
2: Yeah, yeah, yeah.
1: But I don't know if we're necessarily making each other happy. And I kind of put it through all these other filters of all these other people who have probably got huge constraints on their relationship right now. They're committed to each other because they've got kids and they're trying to get through their problems, or they're doing long distance with each other.
2: Financial issues.
1: Yeah, maybe one of them's going through a sexual thing. Yeah. Maybe one of them things going through a gender thing. Maybe they're still wanting to be together despite not making each other happy.
2: Mm.
1: And so I think his comment was absolute trite, if I'm being honest with you, because I think it simplified things, and I think that he was just trying to appeal to a largely female audience so that he continued to aggrandize his appearance so eventually he can take a poo on the stage.
2: Yeah.
1: That's his mission.
2: That's his goal.
3: He's saying, don't accept low standards.
1: No.
3: We're trying to lift women up here.
2: Yeah, Will.
1: No,
2: and look at you bringing women straight back
1: down.
2: I'm not bringing them down. You're just lowering the bar for men again.
1: I'm not.
2: You're basically making excuses for men out there that don't make their partners happy. And I'm sick of it, Will. You get home and...
3: weaponize incompetence.
2: What Liv said. She said it well.
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16: Showers easing across the day, but then Wednesday, that rain's increasing, otherwise the top of 22. Thursday has showers easing up to 18, and Friday still a shower or two and 17 across the Riverland. Headed for a top of 21 today. And right now at the Davilly's air conditioning weather station, it's 16.
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9: Showers easing across the day, but then Wednesday, that rain's increasing, otherwise the top of 22. Thursday has showers easing up to 18, and Friday still a shower or two and 17 across the Riverland. Headed for a top of 21 today, and right now at the Davilly's Air Conditioning Weather Station, it's 16.
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5: Hello!
6: Let's be frank. Australia's immigration system is broken. The numbers are too high and the standards are too low. Albo has brought in a record 1.4 million people in 3.5 years, putting pressure on housing and essential services. Australians can see the country they love changing for the worse. That's why the Coalition has announced a migration policy with Australian values at its heart, putting Australian values first, stopping system abuse and showing a red light to radicals.
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12: Showers easing across the day, but then Wednesday, that rain's increasing, otherwise the top of 22. Thursday has showers easing up to 18, and Friday still a shower or two and 17 across the Riverland. Headed for a top of 21 today.
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8: 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Mum and Dad talked about family peace at the dinner table the other night. We all agreed to do our best, our very best, to be kinder to one another. 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It's only been a few days so far, but I've got to tell you, this week has been fantastic. Family Peace. Do it for your kids.
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13: Showers easing across the day, but then Wednesday, that rain's increasing, otherwise top of 22. Thursday has showers easing up to 18, and Friday still a shower or two and 17 across the Riverland. Headed for a top of 21 today, and right now at the Davillies Air Conditioning Weather Station, it's 16.
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0: Now the sound of a stupidly loud motorbike. 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Ariana Grande, Hate That I Made You Love Me.
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9: Good morning, Rob Laurie with your local news. A man accused of killing his wife, motorsport legend Jane Evans, has faced court charged with careless driving causing death. 68-year-old Christopher Robin Evans of Berry was allegedly at the wheel of the Dodge Ute when it crashed into a gate in April while trying to board the Lirrup Ferry. Ms. Evans died in hospital a short time later. The couple are well known in the SA motorsports community and ran Renmark trucking company Chris Evans Transport, which is now in liquidation. Local state MP Tim Whetstone says it's staggering how much debt is building up under Labor. The local MP further called out the state budget recently delivered, stating debt owed was costing nearly $10 million per day in interest. He's had this to say last week.
10: I'm really concerned that, again, we've got the Sturt Highway that continues to fall to bits. Like I keep saying, you know, we're spending more time dodging potholes than what we are, you know, slowing down for roadworks.
9: A local tavern remains closed as more details emerge from the liquidators. The entity that oversaw the Brownswell Tavern, All Areas Care and Support, was ordered to be wound up mid-last month. The tavern and attached general store had been closed for several years prior to reopening in 2021. It's unclear at this stage what the future of the site may have, with the tavern last open to patrons now over a month ago. And men across the Riverland are being encouraged to have potentially life-saving conversations during Men's Health Week. It comes after worrying new research found 60% of Aussie blokes wait at least a week before getting help after symptoms first appear. Bowel cancer screening gets a special mention this year. It's Australia's second deadliest killer and the leading cause of cancer-related death for people aged 25 to 54. And that's the latest.
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11: Hi there, I'm Jai Moss. Donald Trump is talking up the significance of the peace deal that'll be signed with Iran on Friday, saying the Strait of Hormuz is open once again.
12: Essentially, ships are starting to go out now. On Friday, it'll be completely opened. Very importantly, the oil is plummeting down and the stock market is shooting up like a rocket.
11: Back home, the Sydney mum who was attacked by a shark at Coogee Beach remains on life support this morning after having her left arm amputated. 35-year-old Leah Stewart was mauled by a 4-metre great white on Saturday. It's the fifth attack at a Sydney beach since September. One Nation has unveiled its Fire the Liar ads that'll saturate tomorrow night's State of Origin coverage, thanks to the more than $4 million it's raised from the public. So far, almost 70,000 people have chipped in since the party asked for donations last week. And new data has revealed the extent of dog attacks on our posties. The report from Australia Post shows around 9 workers are attacked every day, with New South Wales reporting the most incidents.
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11: Checking sport, Collingwood's poised to sign Lachie Neale on a 3-year deal. The Herald Sun reports the Pies blew away rivals with a contract tipped to be around $2.5 to $3 million. Freo were confident early this year that the Lion would head west. And in NRL, just one more sleep until Game 2 of Origin. The Maroons admit they need to play the full 80 minutes in tomorrow night's Melbourne showdown. Queensland ran out to a 20-0 lead in Game 1, but were run down, not helped by the send-off of Kalyn Ponga. That's the latest in news and sport.
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15: Good morning. Showers across the Riverland today with a cloudy day overall. Tomorrow, 23 and partly cloudy with a very high chance of rain. Thursday, those showers easing, getting to 18 degrees and then 17 degrees with a shower or two on Friday. Today, we're heading for a top of 21 and right now at the Davilly's air conditioning weather station, it's 15.
0: From the Magic 931 studios on K Avenue, Berry. 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
15: Hello, let's do this again. Just Tabby with you today. Zach still away on leave, but don't worry, he'll be back tomorrow. Today we have quite a lot going on. We got TikTok Tuesday, Tabby the Tired Ass. I have a merchandise haul, which I'm excited to share. And also Caitlin from Fit to Fly is going to be joining us to talk about the Circus of Dreams, a fundraising gala, all in hopes to raise money to get their own space here in the Riverlands. But first of all, let's kick things off with a bit of music. It's Tonic, If You Could Only See, on the Riverlands, home of the hits. Magic 931, all thanks to our friends at the locally owned Harvey Norman Renmark.
16: If you

Thanks to the locally owned and operated Harvey Norman Renmark, you're on Magic 931 with Tabby this morning. Just riding solo, as Jason Derulo would say. Coming up on today's show, we're talking new Olivia Rodrigo. She's just put out a new album with a pretty sad title. You might have already heard some of the songs released off of this. We're going to do a little bit more of a deep dive. But next, I ordered something at the pub the other night, Hotel Renmark, and I got a couple of strange looks, and I want to know if I'm the only person to do this. I'm sure I'm not, but every time I do, someone always questions me, and I go, this cannot be that unusual. We'll talk about it next. You're on Magic. Let's go. X on my-

0: Good morning. Happy Tuesday. Hope you're having a beautiful start to your day. Now, over the weekend, I was down at the pub just having a couple of casual beverages. Now, I didn't want to have a big night. You know what it's like. You just want to be able to hang out with a couple of your mates. Love that. So I started off by ordering a glass of red wine, followed by a hot chocolate. Now, everybody at my table, there's about six of us, said, "That is absolutely obscene. Why would you drink a hot chocolate after a glass of wine?" To which I said, "It's only one glass of wine. They're sort of in the same family. I mean, at least I didn't drink like a really, really cold drink. And it's a cold night. It's a cold Saturday night. I've only had one wine. Surely I can drink a bit of a hot chockey at the club without getting any unusual looks." Which makes me wonder, is this something that you do? Would you ever order a hot chocolate at the nightclub? Or I guess Hotel Renmark isn't really a nightclub, depending on what kind of night you go there. But I've done this before. I do it if I find myself in a sports bar. If I just feel like a hot chocolate is a 24/7 kind of beverage, and it doesn't matter where you are, what you do, it's always appropriate to drink one. Feel free to let me know on the text line 0427 624 423. I want to find my other hot chocolate drinkers at the pub. It's magic. This is
1: 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Either way, Ausmade is the place to hear fair dinkum Aussie.

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5: It is the 16th of June today, and next we're going to be finding out what happened on this day. A video was released 10 years ago, and by 2020, it was the most viewed and probably most annoying thing on the platform. I'll tell you what it is next. You're on Magic.

0: 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Thanks to Harvey Norman Renmark. They are your heating and cooling experts. Today, it's the 16th of June and it is No Orange Clothes Day, which is perfect because Zach is not here today. His orange sunglasses, nowhere to be seen in the building. It's also World Sea Turtle Day and Fresh Veggies Day. So if you haven't stopped over on the side of the road to pick up some fresh veggies from the Riverland locals, today might be the day to try it. Hopefully they take FPOS. Got some birthdays to celebrate today. Missy Peregrine turns 44 years old. You might remember her from this epic 2000s, gymnastics movie.
1: Nina, tell the Foxy Moron I got my GED when I was 15.
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3: What's with all the closed captioning? Okay, I'm not mute. And GED? What does drunk driving have to do with school?
0: One of my favorite movies. It also had the best soundtrack. Blink 182, Fall Out Boy, Green Day, best. Oh, if you haven't seen Stick It, definitely go and check it out. It's also Peter Hellier's day, turns 51 years old. Peter Hellier's day, his birthday, 51 today.
4: Seriously, I did a Finnish sauna in Finland, in the country, where I was just surrounded by four strange blokes. Yeah. And nude, and we're whacking off with,
0: It's an easy mistake to make, and then also it would have been this guy's birthday today. Tupac, he also released this song, All Eyes on Me, on this day in 1996. Let's check out some of the other events that happened on this day. In 1978, Grease premiered. The controversial TV series, Euphoria came out in 2019, and in the year 2016, we got this. I apologize. By 2020, this video became the most viewed video on YouTube of all time, surpassing what was the former record holder. Do you know what it was? Despacito by Luis Fonsi and Justin Bieber. And that's what happened on this day, the 16th of June.

0: Riverlands, home of the hits. Magic 931. New sport and weather on the way. Rob Laurie filling in for Lachie Winnell today. Lachie Winnell coming down sick. It's probably a good day to buy a lottery ticket if you are partaking that sort of thing. And then we're going to be talking about an awesome volunteer opportunity right here in the Riverland, as well as some of the things that I picked up from Total Tools over the weekend.
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2: With the latest, I'm Rob Laurie. A motorsport identity and trucking business operator will face court again next month following a collision that killed his wife. 68-year-old Christopher Robin Evans is facing counts of careless driving causing death, as well as unlicensed driving, after allegedly driving his ute into a gate near the Lyrup Ferry on April 21st. 69-year-old motorsport legend Jane Evans suffered critical injuries and died in hospital a short time after the crash. Mr. Evans' business, Chris Evans Transport Renmark, is now in liquidation. The Berry Barmer Council will soon remove the damaged pontoon at the Berry Riverfront, citing safety concerns. The structure was badly damaged in 2025 and deemed beyond economic repair, with inspectors finding major structural faults. An insurance payout of $96,000 was given to council. However, the 25-year-old structure was unable to be insured moving forward. Berry Barmer Council Tim Pfeiffer said it was a disappointing situation, adding that should external funding become available, council will certainly consider options for reinstating this piece of riverfront infrastructure. The fallout from the state budget continues as a local MP continues to call out local shortfalls. Liberal MP Tim Whetstone rated Labor's budget a D-plus in Parliament recently, suggesting the budget was heavily focused on Adelaide. The local MP did acknowledge a boost to the PAT scheme, however.
3: The increase with the PATS, or the Patient Assistance Transport Scheme, I think it's warranted. It's long overdue. You know, it's just something that helps with the financial burden when you have to travel to Adelaide to go to the doctors.
2: And two men have lost their licences for 3 months and will have to face court after being caught driving with drugs in their system. A 36-year-old Loxton man was stopped at Martha Street in Loxton on Saturday before allegedly returning a positive result to amphetamines. Meanwhile, a 41-year-old from Berry allegedly tested positive to cannabis on Bukpenong Road on Sunday. Loxton police also intercepted a 89-year-old man on Sunday and found he was driving on a suspended licence and his car was unregistered and uninsured. Lastly, a 36-year-old male has been arrested in Berry on Monday for allegedly driving whilst disqualified. That's the latest.
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5: Hi there, I'm Jai Morse. The Shadow Treasurer has weighed in on the peace deal that will be signed by Iran and the US this week. Tim Wilson's told 7:30 it's a feeling of optimism, but also caution.
6: We want to obviously see the Strait of Hormuz open and the capacity for oil to flow, but there is no certainty to it.
5: The UK has announced under-16s will be banned from using social media. The move follows Australia's world-leading ban introduced late last year. British PM Sir Keir Starmer says social media is making kids unhappy and harming their mental health.
7: Exposing them to content that is dangerous, because that's what grabs the attention. It's designed to be addictive.
5: Back home, a Virgin plane has made an emergency landing in Melbourne after reports of an engine fire shortly after takeoff. The Boeing 737, which was en route to Perth last night, is being inspected by engineers. And dozens of students at a university in California have walked out of their graduation ceremony. It was part of a protest against the ceremony's keynote speaker, Google CEO Sundar Pichai. It's reported the students were protesting against the company's work with the US government.
1: Game over. And the winner is the Hot Chooks. 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
5: Checking sport, Damien Hardwick admits he needs to be better after his post-match outburst following Friday's loss to Geelong. Dimmer copped a dressing down from footy boss Greg Swan after suggesting the umpires were waiting for the crowd to react before giving away free kicks. And Spain has been held to a scoreless draw by World Cup debutants Cape Verde. The reigning Euro champs had 27 shots over the game but failed to reach the back of the net. That's the latest in news and sport.
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0: Magic weather. Showers set for the Riverland today. Tomorrow, that rain increasing with a top of 23. 18 degrees on Thursday with a very high chance of showers. And Friday, partly cloudy with those high showers continuing, top of 17. Today, we're getting to a top of 21. And right now, at the Davilly's air conditioning weather station, it's 15.
1: Good morning, Riverland. The day is young, so grab that worm and get into Harvey Norman Redmart. 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It's Magic 931's Zach and Tabby.
0: Yoo-hoo! Incorrect. It's just me with you today for your Tuesday. I hope you're having a beautiful start to your day. In this half hour, we're talking Australian dirt kart titles and some volunteer opportunities which are being held in Loxton. But up next, I was on a not-so-secret mission when I was at Total Tools over the weekend. I'm going to share with you what that mission was, what I accomplished, and what I got out of it. That's coming up after this. Magic 931.

Superland's home of the hits, Magic 931, Tabby with you on your Tuesday morning. And over the weekend, I was on a not-so-secret mission at Total Tools in Berry for their VIP end of financial year sale event to collect as much merchandise from the brands as possible. DeWalt was there, Flex, Ego, and Makita. And the brands really came through. I don't know what it is, but I really just managed to absolutely rinse them for everything that they had. I would like to share with you the items that I collected while at Total Tools over the weekend. But we need to set the mood. I want you to picture 2016 a beauty haul on YouTube. Good morning. Welcome to the Total Tools Berry Fashion Haul. I'm going to share with you what I got. First thing I got was a free DeWalt t-shirt, size medium, given to me by the lovely Sean. It's black with DeWalt written on there, a nice yellow writing. That's going to be a great gym t-shirt. The next thing I got was a Go Power Beyond Belief cap. I'm going to pass this on to somebody else because I don't wear caps, but it is good quality. It is green and white for all the Slytherins out there. The next thing I got came from Josh, the owner of Total Tools and Barry himself, a Total Tools XXXL t-shirt. Total Tools on the front, Total Tools on the back, totally sorted. That's a bedtime t-shirt. The next thing that I got

grease-free. I'm going to use this on a bench. And the final thing that I got was a Milwaukee diary, which is interesting because Milwaukee weren't even there. But I'm going to use this to take notes. I quite enjoyed this Milwaukee diary. It's got nice thick pages, nice and lined, and a leather-bound cover. And that is my Total Tools fashion haul for you this morning. The funny thing about this... Oh, thank you. Thank you, by the way. It's nice to get that validation I deserve. I actually did get a bunch of Makita merchandise, but I gave it to Zach to put on my desk, and suddenly it's disappeared. So we know what happened to that. That's enough of, of that. Total Tools really did come through over the weekend. Magic 931.

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7: The Australian Dirt Kart titles are being held in Loxton this year. I'm going to tell you up next how you can get involved with absolutely no experience needed. You're on Magic.

Riverlands, home of the hits, Magic 931, currently 15 degrees across the Riverlands. The Australian Dirt Kart titles are being held in Loxton this year, which is super cool. It's being put on by Hammo's Concreting, and they are currently looking for extra volunteers to make this huge event run smoothly. I was pretty lucky a couple years ago. I got involved with, it wasn't the titles, it was one of the qualifiers, and it was so much fun. I got to do pit interviews and everyone was really welcoming, and it was just a really, really cool vibe. If you're keen to get involved in this, they're currently looking for roles across heaps of areas. So gates and ticketing, canteen and barbecue, track prep and maintenance. That's pretty cool. You get to roll around on the track itself. Pit area support, which is what I did. It was a great time. And then just general event assistance. So if you're keen and willing to pitch in, get in contact with Brad Hemling at the Loxton Dirt Kart Club is what it's called. You can contact him on 0400 698 773, or feel free to send Loxton Kart Club a message on Facebook. I'm sure they're very, very responsive and eager to get people involved. It's over the October weekend, October 2, 3 and 4, so definitely get in contact with them and support this awesome club here in the Riverland, Magic 931.

0: It's Riverland's home of the hits, Magic 931. Just about 7 o'clock, so getting into the news with Rob and Jai. And then Tabby the Tired Ass, I have a tip to help you save money in this cost of living crisis, especially as we are approaching the end of financial year sales.
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19: Good morning, I'm Rob Laurie. A fatal collision that rocked South Australia's motorsport industry has had its first court hearing as trucking business operator Christopher Robin Evans faces charges over the death of his wife. 69-year-old Jane Evans died on April 21st when their ute, allegedly driven by her 68-year-old husband, crashed into a gate. Mr. Evans is facing counts of careless driving causing death and driving unlicensed. He wasn't required to enter a plea and is due back in Berry Court in July. Riverland irrigators have been handed some good news heading into the new water year. Allocations from July 1st will now open at 83%, much higher than the previous forecast of 62%. The department say current projections indicate a high likelihood of allocations reaching 100% under most scenarios. However, future improvements are not guaranteed. Fortnightly updates will be published from July 1st, while allocations remain below 100%. An 89-year-old man from Loxton has a date in court after being caught driving on a suspended licence in a car that was unregistered and uninsured. He was picked up by police just before 6 o'clock on Sunday night as he drove to Edward Street in Loxton. He'll face Bury Magistrates Court at a later date. He's one of two Loxton men nabbed for unlicensed driving in less than 24 hours over the weekend. The future of Brownswell Tavern remains up in the air after the business was placed in liquidation. It closed its doors more than a month ago after struggling for some time. It reopened in 2021 after an earlier shutdown that dragged on for several years. It's not clear at this stage what the future holds for the tavern and general store. And Chafee MP Tim Whetstone's taken a swipe at the state government, saying it's staggering how much debt it's racking up. The local pollies also had a crack at the recent state budget, claiming SA is paying almost $10 million a day in interest. He says he'd rather see the money going on improving roads across the Riverland. And that's the latest.
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21: Hi there, I'm Jai Moss. US Vice President J.D. Vance says the Middle East peace deal is a pivotal moment for Iran. The deal's expected to be officially signed in Switzerland on Friday. Vance has told ABC America it could be a turning point for Iran if they stick to it.
22: We're willing to welcome them into the world economy, to lift some sanctions, and to turn over a new leaf in that relationship.
21: One Nation has revealed its Fire the Liar television ad. It'll debut to millions of viewers during tomorrow night's State of Origin game. The campaign, which accuses the PM of lying to the Australian public, has been made possible thanks to 65,000 donors who coughed up $4 million. A US B-52 bomber has crashed shortly after taking off from an airbase in California. There's no reports yet on the condition of the crew following the incident at Edwards Air Force Base, northeast of LA. And the stepson of Norway's crown prince has been found guilty of two counts of rape. 29-year-old Marius Borg Horby's been sentenced to 4 years in prison after pleading not guilty to the offences.
1: Game over, and the winner is the Hot Chooks. 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
21: Checking sport, Suns coach Damien Hardwick concedes he's learned his lesson after being put on notice for his post-match outburst on Friday night. Hardwick took aim at the umpires, admitting to AFL 360 he took it a bit too far.
23: I'm a horrible loser, I'm not going to lie. My mother has said that I've just got to get better at it. It's not something I'm overly great at.
21: And Queensland Golden Girl Kaylee McEwen isn't locking in her swimming future past the 2028 LA Olympics, but admits a home games in 2032 would be appealing. The athlete will defend two backstrokes crowns when she heads to the Com Games next month. That's the latest in news and sport.
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28: Good morning. Showers set for the Riverland today and a cloudy day overall. Tomorrow, partly cloudy with a very high chance of rain, 23 degrees. 18 on Thursday with a very high chance of showers. And Friday, a shower or two, getting up to 17 degrees. We're getting to a top of 21 today. And right now, at the Davilles Air Conditioning Weather Station, it's 15.
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28: Good morning. I hope you're having a beautiful start to your day. I started off in a really good mood because I went outside to my car and the windscreen wasn't covered in frost for the first time and I didn't need a jumper. I was like, yes! Summer has arrived. As we know, I'm not very good at my seasons. But this half hour, we're talking about the new Olivia Rodrigo album that just got released the other day. But up next, Tabby the Tight Ass helping you save a couple of extra dollars in this cost of living crisis. It's all about end of financial year. So stick around. It's Magic 931.

across the Riverland. You're on Magic 931 971, all thanks to the local furniture experts, Harvey Norman Renmark. It's not about the money, money, money. We don't need your money, money, money. It is Tight Arse Tuesdays, where it is all about the money, helping you save a couple of extra dollars in this cost of living crisis. I'm your resident tight arse, Tabby, and I have a tip for you today regarding end of financial year. This is kind of like a double-edged sword today, because I'm going to tell you to buy stuff, but also tell you not to buy stuff. Let's start with the not buying segment. Just because something goes on sale does not mean you need it. If you already have something similar that works, if it hasn't been on your wish list for ages, if you can function without it, do not purchase it, especially if you're trying to save money. And the best way to avoid these purchases is to go to your emails and unsubscribe to everything that you see. The amount of times I get sucked in to whether it's a Facebook ad or an email, and all of a sudden I go, you know what, I need these boots. No, you don't. Remove the temptation in the lead up to end of financial year. However, on the other side of that, if there is something that you've been wanting to purchase for a while, or you know that you're going to need it in the next couple of months, consider bringing that item forward before June 30th. Do it soon, because you will be able to save so much more money and get a tax deduction from it. If it's something that you're going to have to buy later, consider bringing it forward now, whether it's something to upgrade your home office or an appliance that you need, or if something is on the way out, prepare now. And that is your Tight Arse Tuesday tip for today. You're listening to Magic.

0: right across the Riverland. You're on Magic 931. Up next, discussing Olivia Rodrigo's third studio album. You seem pretty sad for a girl so in love. It sounds like a sad album title, but I think it is super realistic. Really keen to play one of the tracks of this album as well. It's called The Cure, which isn't really a surprise that she would name a song this title since she is pretty buddy-buddy with Robert Smith. We'll talk about that soon. You're on Magic.
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0: You seem pretty sad for a girl so in love is the title of Olivia Rodrigo's third studio album. I've had a listen, I've got some favourite songs, and I'm going to share with you up next what they are and just the vibe of the album and some of the things that she said in the writing process. You're on Magic.

0: to Riverland's home of the hits, Magic 931. Tabby with you on your Tuesday morning. I love Olivia Rodrigo. She is such an amazing songwriter. She was Gabriela Montez in the renewed version of High School Musical on Disney Channel. And she has just released her third consecutive studio album called You Seem Pretty Sad for a Girl So in Love, which is a pretty sad title for an album, but quite on brand for Olivia. She was really, really young when she released this song. You definitely know it, Driver's License. She's also written one of my favourite breakup songs, really capturing the anger in it. And she's got a song on this album called The Cure. And she said that she wrote a chunk of this song when she was in London. And something really interesting about Olivia is that she's 60% deaf in one ear, despite her huge musical talent. Here is a little snippet of an interview that she had with Zane Logue about the writing process of The Cure.
1: Songwriting for me is kind of like best done when you're like a little bit afraid to write it. And I think having written that song, I learned so much about myself, which is not always the case in every song. And I think I could never have written that song on Guts or never have written that song on Sour. I think that I had to have like a lot of life experience and, you know, look really deeply inward in a way that, 17-year-old me couldn't have done.
0: So let's get it on now. The Cure off of her third album, You Seem Pretty Sad for a Girl So in Love. I really like this song. It sounds a little bit like Everlong by Foo Fighters. It's Magic 931.

0: Olivia Rodrigo, The Cure on Magic 931 into new sport and weather now. And then we're going to take it back to last week when I discovered I had a secret talent, which annoyed everybody in the office, but Zach was pretty impressed by it. We'll talk about that soon, as well as Caitlin from Fit to Fly joining us live in the studio to talk about Circus of Dreams.
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2: Good morning. It's Rob Laurie with your local news. Two male drivers from Loxton have been caught driving on suspended or disqualified licence in less than 24 hours. An 89-year-old man was stopped by police on Edward Street just before 6 on Sunday afternoon before being reported for driving an unregistered and uninsured vehicle, also on a suspended licence. Around 17 hours later, a 36-year-old was arrested in Berry after being seen driving while disqualified. He was refused bail and is due to face court yesterday afternoon. And in a busy weekend for police at Loxton, two men have had their licences suspended for 3 months after being caught driving under the influence of drugs. Riverland irrigators have been handed a boost heading into the new water year. Allocations for South Australian River Murray irrigators will open at 83% from July 1st, well above the earlier forecast of 62%. Fortnightly upgrades will be released from July while allocations remain under 100%. However, protocols for carryover allocations won't be triggered as allocations are over 50%. Renee Thompson, the Department for Environment and Water's Water Delivery Manager, said the management of the River Murray was vital to ensuring the sustainability of the resource. Ms. Thompson added further, the increase in the production is good news for irrigators and should give them more confidence for decision making. Local dads and father figures are being encouraged to embrace simple conversations that support their own and family's well-being this Men's Health Week on Now. Research shows men account for 3/4 of suicides and are less likely to seek help when they're struggling, especially in First Nations, regional and rural communities. Dr. Alan Ralph from the Triple P Parenting Group says opening up to mates, family and loved ones can help lead to positive outcomes.
3: Well, dads and granddads in regional areas often face greater stigma around mental health and are less likely than those in the metro areas to actually seek help. They can experience increased isolation and fewer support services, and cultural expectations may also reinforce staying silent. But this provides a strong opportunity for local dads to lead by example by building community connections, opening conversations, and creating supportive family environments.
2: And a damaged pontoon at the Berry Riverfront has been marked for removal after the local council deemed it a public hazard. Berry Barmer Council accepted an insurance of almost $100,000 after it was severely damaged last year, but further inspections have identified other faults. The council says it means this is not financially viable to make repairs to the structure and it can't be reinsured. However, the council says if more funding does become available, it'll take a fresh look at the situation. That's the latest.
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4: Hi there, I'm Jai Moss. We're expected to find out next week whether the government will continue to cut the fuel excise. It's due to end in about 2 weeks, sparking concerns about another rush at the Bowser. Finance Minister Katie Gallagher's told Seven it remains under review.
5: We know that the cut to the fuel excise has really helped households whilst the war in the Middle East has impacted on petrol prices here. The PM said yesterday that we have this under consideration and that there be plenty of notice given to people.
4: Heading overseas, a new US-Iran peace deal is expected to give both countries some breathing room. The arrangement to halt all military operations will be formally signed in Switzerland later this week. US President Donald Trump saying the full details will be made public after the signing ceremony. A sigh of relief for mortgage holders today. Interest rates are expected to be put on hold when the RBA meets. It'll be the first time this year that rates haven't increased. And a Virgin Planes made an emergency landing in Melbourne after reports of an engine fire shortly after takeoff. The Boeing 737, which was en route to Perth last night, is being inspected by engineers.
1: Game over. And the winner is the Hot Chooks. 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
6: now.
4: Over to sport, clubs are reportedly circling Bulldogs ruck Tim English despite being contracted to the kennel until 2029. Hawks Premiership player Jordan Lewis has told Fox English could be on the move as early as next year.
7: I think he's gettable. It would surprise me if he's there next year.
4: And in NRL, Tongan League star Eli Katoa admits he's lucky to be alive after a number of head knocks left him needing emergency surgery late last year. The two-time Dally M winner says his next goal's focusing on what he can do to play again. That's the latest in news and sport.
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0: Magic weather. A wet and cloudy day is set for the Riverland today. Tomorrow, partly cloudy with a very high chance of rain. On Thursday, showers easing with a top of 18. And Friday, 17 with a shower or two. Today, 21 is our top. And right now, the De Villiers Air Conditioning Weather Station, it's 15.
1: 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Good morning, Riverland. 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It's Magic 931's Zach and Tabby.
0: Just happy with you this morning. Zach is away on leave. He'll be back tomorrow for Guess and Tell. For this half hour, Caitlin from Fit to Fly is going to be joining me in the studio to talk about a fundraiser that they're putting on. But next, it is almost that time of year where the Riverland Bird Expo returns to Barmera. And we're going to take it back in time where I discovered I had a secret bird talent. We'll do that next. You're on Magic 931. You have-

0: right across the Riverland. You're on Magic 931971. The 2026 Annual Burn Expo is upon us on Sunday, the 28th of June at the Riverland Exhibition Centre, which reminded me of a break that Zach and I did last week when I discovered I could really impersonate a kookaburra.
1: Now, one thing I've learned about you over the last 6 months is that you're a very unique and unusual person, which in a good way.
0: Thank you.
1: Yes.
0: That's nice.
1: But there's something that happened yesterday where I just thought to myself, wow, I did not know how unusual you were.
0: Okay.
1: So out of nowhere, just unbeknownst why and how, you just started making kookaburra noises.
0: Yeah.
1: And I'm not exactly sure why and where. Did you learn this? Is this a skill?
0: I can't remember why I was making them either. I think something just took over and I was like, I'm going to be a kookaburra right now.
1: Okay. Would you like to give us an impersonation?
0: Sure. I can do that.
1: Okay.
0: I've been warming up my vocal cords.
1: Yeah, please. I know. I've been struggling.
0: All right. Ah! No. That's not right. I've forgotten how they go. No, I'm getting stage fright.
1: No pressure.
0: No pressure.
1: Okay, well, we'll play you a game then.
0: Is that a kookaburra?
1: Yeah, well, we'll play a game.
0: Okay, sure.
1: I've got a game here for you.
0: I didn't think I'd be doing that on the radio anytime soon.
1: We've got four bird noises here that I've got from my bird collection. And we're going to get you
0: that
1: to see if they're right. See if you think they're right.
0: If I think they're right.
1: Sorry, see if, you know, make, get the right one, see if you know what the noise is.
0: Oh, guess the bird.
1: Guess the bird, and then you, I want you to impersonate it.
0: Awesome. All I'm right. Sure everyone can't wait for this. All right, here's the first bird noise. It's a magpie.
1: Very easy.
0: Okay. Rate it out of 10?
1: That one was probably about a 5 or a 6.
0: Oh, God, brutal. Okay.
1: All right, right.
0: Here's the second bird. It's a kookaburra.
1: Correct.
0: There we go. There it is.
1: Very good. I like that one.
0: Rate it. Give me a rating.
1: That one's probably about an 8, though.
0: Oh, okay. Like okay, let's go to the third one.
1: All right.
0: Ooh. Is that one of those miners?
1: A miner?
0: No, I don't know what that is.
1: This is one that I actually have at home. Miss Carly has one. It's a rainbow lorikeet. They're very annoying.
0: That's not right. That's not right. Let's try and see this fourth one.
1: Okay.
0: Seagull?
1: No.
0: Ooh. Galah.
1: It's a

0: Sounds like you got a piece of plastic stuck in. No, it's a Corella.
1: Oh, I love a Corella, but I think my talent lies in the kookaburra.
0: Yeah.
1: All right, we'll save you guys.
0: Yeah,
1: from,
0: we apologise to the Magic 931 971 family for that.
1: If you're out in Willabalangaloo and you hear a bit of... The Riverland Bird Keepers Club is putting on their 2026 Annual Bird Expo Sunday the 28th of June at the Riverland Exhibition Centre from 11 till 1 p.m. It's a $2 admission fee. Go and check it out for some real bird sounds. Magic 931. I wanna

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0: Magic.
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6: 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And to tell us more about it, Caitlin Larson joins us in the studio. Up next, you're on Magic 931. Stay.

0: Magic 931. It's Tabby with you this morning. I've got Caitlin Larson here from Fit to Fly. How are you going, Caitlin?
1: Oh, good morning. I'm all right. How are you?
0: Really well, thank you. I love your hoodie that you've got on.
1: Thank you. It's merchandise
0: from Fit to Fly.
1: That's
0: how
1: right.
0: are you feeling? You've just been on the back of Winter Wind Down, and now you're jumping into a new project.
1: Always. There's no rest for those who care about the community. Winter Wind Down was great, and we're still recovering. But yeah, next is my other side, which is the circus side. And we're putting on our next show, which is also an enormous fundraiser.
0: Yes. Now, from what I understand, you've been operating out of Our Lady of the River for the last number of years.
1: Yes, about four.
0: 4 years. And now you're ready to expand.
1: Get
0: on and take the next step.
1: Yeah, Olor is great. The ceilings are really high and they're really good to us. But it's obviously a school, so we can only be in there for a certain amount of time. We have to clean up. There's limited storage space, and there's limited areas to have multiple classes at once.
0: Mm.
1: So the goal is to expand and take my big circus community into our own space one day.
0: One day, one day. It is quite a big project having to find a place like this to lease. But tell us about the event.
1: So the event is called Circus of Dreams.
0: Cool.
1: It's actually based on a book called The Night Circus by Aaron Morgenstern. And so the whole event is a fundraising gala with a show. So you get dinner, you get mocktails, because we don't do alcohol. So we do dinner, we do mocktails, and we do a big, huge circus show complete with live singers.
0: Oh, amazing.
1: And yeah, it's all themed black and white and red, just like the book. And it's all got this kind of gorgeous Victorian era vibe going on.
0: And knowing Fit to Fly, you're going to deck out the entire gymnasium.
1: Oh, yes. We're all over it. We're making it beautiful. There's going to be gorgeous lights. The sound's going to be great. Everyone has black and white costumes.
0: Ooh.
1: And when you come to the event, you get like a little red ribbon to become one of the reveurs, the revelers of the circus who come and watch it. It's a very inclusive atmosphere.
0: Yeah, when I just heard it, because it's kind of like a like an interactive event. You're not just going to watch, you become a part of it.
1: Absolutely. And not to give too much away, but like the seating is in the round, so it's very circular and inclusive there. But then the performers stay mostly in the center, but there's also people that come out to the tables in the really fun rigging changeovers, because we don't have curtains or anything, so we have to make everything a spectacle.
0: I'm picturing these mocktails being served on platters by gymnasts doing like tricks as well.
1: Essentially.
0: Yeah.
1: Yes.
0: Very cool.
1: Yes,
0: now, as a part of it, you've got obviously the show, the dinner. There's also a silent auction. What's all that about?
1: Yeah, so it's just one more way for us to try to raise a little bit more funding for this enormous space. And a silent auction, it'll be against the table, and people who are involved in the show or other people that we approach in the community are donating goods or services that we can then auction off at the event. So the silent aspect is that there's just a paper there. You sign your name there and say, oh, I'll bid this much for this item.
0: Mm-hmm.
1: And then it goes to the highest bidder and we keep the money towards the space.
0: Cool. What is the timeline and what is the goal?
1: The timeline for the show is August 14th and 15th. Please come, buy your tickets. They're on sale now on Eventbrite. The timeline for the space is a little bit up in the air, mostly because there's not that many options around here. But the goal for the show is to make at least $15,000.
0: Cool.
1: Maybe
0: I reckon
1: more.
0: We can do that right around you guys.
1: I think we can beat that because I have a really good spreadsheet.
0: Yeah. You're such an organized lady. We love it, Caitlin. Thank you for taking the time to come out and have a chat with me this morning. Fit to Fly, Circus of Dreams, August 14th and 15th. So not just one opportunity, two opportunities to go and see it. There's a show, there's dinner, mocktails, dessert as well.
1: Kid friendly.
0: And, well, obviously
1: all
0: it's kid
1: ages.
0: Friendly. It's going to be great.
1: Thanks, Tabs.

0: of Land's Home of the Hits, Magic 931. 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Tabby with you on your Tuesday morning. And coming up after news, sport and weather, it's TikTok Tuesday. One that I think we'll all be able to relate to do with a song that gets played very regularly here at Magic.
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7: Good morning, I'm Rob Laurie. Renmark Paringa locals have just a few days left to contribute to the council's draft annual business plan and budget. The 2026-27 proposal was released for public consultation last month and includes a proposed rate rise of 5.3%. Renmark Paringa Council Chief Executive Officer Tony Savor said the plans had been developed to ensure council can continue delivering essential infrastructure and services while planning responsibly for the future. Copies of the draft plans can be found via the council's website or at council offices before June 19th. More volunteers are needed to help run this year's Australian Dirt Kart titles in October. The Loxton Dirt Kart Club put out the call for a range of roles from ticketing, track preparation and maintenance, pit support and manning the barbecue, adding that any help makes a big difference for the club and those competitors visiting from around the country. Local kart racing took a major blow in March when April's SA Dirt Kart titles in Renmark had to be cancelled for safety concerns. If you'd like to pitch in, keep your schedule open ahead of the event on October 2nd, 3rd and 4th. More information can be found online via the Loxton Dirt Kart Club. The future of Brownswell Tavern remains up in the air after the business was placed in liquidation. It closed its doors more than a month ago after struggling for some time. It reopened in 2021 after an earlier shutdown that dragged on for several years. It's not clear at this stage what the future holds for the tavern and general store. And sport saw the Murray Valley Football League returning on Saturday with a strong showing from Brownswell, defeating Ramco by 155 points, 24-16 to 0 goals and 5 points. Top of the ladder, Paringa also joined the 155 points club, defeating Sedan Cambray 21-14-176 to 3-3-21. Thankfully, the game at Wonka was closer. Murrayville took the lead 9-7-61 to Wonka's 7-7-49. And that's the latest.
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9: Hi there, I'm Jai Motts.
2: Tomorrow's a big day for One Nation. Not only is it releasing its Fire the Lie campaign during the State of Origin, but Pauline Hanson's addressing the National Press Club. Barnaby Joyce telling Nine his leader is up for a grilling.
8: People will be out with steak knives, but, you know, we've got to present ourselves to the Australian people and, we've got to man up for the challenge.
2: Overseas, California Governor Gavin Newsom has lashed out at US President Donald Trump, accusing him of launching politically motivated investigations. The governor claims Trump directed the Justice Department to carry out investigations on him and his wife relating to their taxes. The Sydney mum who was attacked by a shark at Coogee Beach remains on life support this morning after having her left arm amputated. 35-year-old Leah Stewart was mauled by a 4-metre great white on Saturday. It's the fifth attack at a Sydney beach since September. And the Australian Chiropractors Association says the cost of living's preventing almost half of those with back pain from getting treatment. It's done a study finding almost 87% of women have suffered back pain in the past year.
9: Game over. And the winner is the Hot Chooks. 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
2: Checking sport, Collingwood is poised to sign Lachie Neale on a 3-year deal. The Herald Sun reports the Pies blew away rivals with a contract tipped to be around $2.5 to $3 million. Frio were confident earlier this year that the Lion would head west. And the Broncos injury woes continue with Ezra Mam suffering an AC joint injury. The 5'8" now in doubt to face the Roosters after Brisbane's bye this weekend. That's the latest in news and sport.
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0: Magic weather. Cloudy with a high chance of showers across the Riverland today. Tomorrow, that rain increasing with a top of 23. 18 on Thursday with a very high chance of showers. And Friday, a shower or two with a top of 17. Today, we're getting to a top of 21. And right now, at the Davilliers Air Conditioning Weather Station, it's 14.
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0: Good morning. Hope you're staying safe out there on the roads. It's quite wet and wooey right now. But coming up in this half hour, we are talking, do you share your food with your pet? Or does your pet kind of force you to share your food with them? Let me know on the Facebook page, Magic 931. I want to hear all your stupid pet stealing your food stories. But first, it is TikTok Tuesday. We play a song very regularly here on Magic. I'm super aware of it, but it's a banger. And no matter what you say, I reckon you love it. The TikTok is to do with that. We'll do it next. You're on Magic.

0: the Riverlands, home of the hits, Magic 931. Welcome to TikTok Tuesday. I've been scrolling so that you don't have to. And today's video comes from Granny Flat Comedy. This video has 2.7 million views. And I've been describing this as something super relatable. Yes, you listen to the radio. Yes, you hear the same songs quite regularly. That fact is not lost on me. But sometimes, even though you hear the song all the time, doesn't mean you don't hate it. Take a listen.
1: Oh, bugger, my phone died.
2: Bugger.
1: Maybe chuck on the radio.
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1: Oh, my God.
3: Oh, my God, dude.
1: Bro, this is so overplayed.
4: I don't get the hype around Ella Langley, bro.
1: Honestly, I could never be an Ella fella.
4: Dude, this song's been out for 8 months. Put it to bed.
1: Put it to sleep.
4: Rest in peace, Choosing Texas. Boy.
1: I could not listen to her another second if I tried.
4: This sucks.
1: I'm over this shit. I hate it. Just when I thought I got him to fall in love with Tennessee. She's so catchy.
4: It's not that catchy, man. Come on. Should've known better than taking back to Adelaide.
1: Let her in, Nicholas.
4: Hello.

I think we've all been there. That is your TikTok Tuesday for today from Granny Flat Comedy on TikTok. And I know what you're craving now. It's your home of the hits, Magic 931.

0: Did you sing along? Be honest. It's Ella Langley, Choosin' Texas, on the Riverlands, home of the hits. Hope having a beautiful start to your Tuesday, whatever it is you're doing, staying safe on the roads out there. I hope. I am watching you. I've got eyes in the back of my head. Coming up next, we're talking, do you share food with your pets, or does your pet steal food off of your plate? 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
2: 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Go, Harvey, go.
0: You know the ritual. After a night out, you always stop by McDonald's Renmark. It's just the way that it goes. But there is somebody else who lives in my house who was a massive fan of stealing my fries. That's right. It's Princess Charlotte, my little one-year-old cat. And it made me wonder, are people out there sharing their food with their pets or pushing them away when they try and eat them? Princess Charlotte has become quite the fiend for the McDonald's. Anything from Macca's, she goes crazy for it. So I'm taking your messages this morning on Magic 931, our Facebook page or our Instagram, to know, are you sharing food with your pets? It's magic.

It's Magic 931, the Riverlands, home of the hits. When I first got my cat Charlotte, I was really reluctant to give her any of my food. I wanted to give her or train her, teach her really good habits. But that's kind of slipped recently. Every time I go to McDonald's, I've noticed this. And look, I go to McDonald's probably a little bit more often than I'd like to admit. But her head goes straight into this bag like she ordered and paid for the meal herself. And the other night, I got the fries out and she was eating them straight out of the little container that they came in. And I was like, ugh, whatever. This is funny. It's potato. It can't really be bad for you. But then I noticed that every time I have my dinner, she's sitting right next to me. And then as soon as I put the bowl down to say, you know, I'm all done here, she pretty much becomes the dishwasher. And it got me wondering, do you share food with your pets? I put it out there on the Facebook page to wonder, you know, are you sharing food with your pets? Carol says that my dog always eats what I eat and he loves anything. He's got no favorite food or choice. He just loves my cooking. Oh, you must be a good cook, Carol. Zach said, don't knock cat food till you try it. He misinterpreted the question. Alex says his cat loves getting bits of beef and chicken when he's cooking. And Kitty said she used to spoil her kitty, oh, your name's Kitty with a kitty, with fresh salmon fried up and served with peas and corn. That is quite fancy. But my favourite comment came here from Amy saying, my dog gets to eat a gyros as a treat. Just a treat. A whole gyros. Where are you getting that from? I'd love to know. It's good to know that other people in the Riverland are succumbing to their pets' needs and sharing their food with them. It's Magic 931.

right across the Riverland. It's Magic 931, Tabby with you on your Tuesday morning. Remember to take special care around school zones as we head into school drop-off time. It's pretty wet and wild out there, so take care of yourself. Let's keep the music going. It's Desire, Calvin Harris and Sam Smith, Riverland's home of the hits. I want you to-

0: Magic 931. It's end of financial year and heaps of sales are starting to come into effect. Harvey Norman Renmark is not missing out on this as well. And Nesta, he's going to be joining me in the studio after 8:30 to take you through everything you need to know regarding EOFIS at Harvey Norman Renmark.
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2: Good morning, it's Rob Laurie with your local news. Our local state MP, Tim Whetstone, says it's staggering how much debt is building up under Labor. The local MP calling out the state budget recently delivered, stating debt owed is costing nearly $10 million per day in interest. He's added last week that some of that money would be better used on key Riverland roads.
3: I'm really concerned that, again, we've got the Sturt Highway that continues to fall to bits. Like I keep saying, you know, we're spending more time dodging potholes than what we are, you know, slowing down for roadworks.
2: Mr. Whetstone did, however, acknowledge good work being done with the PATS scheme, subsidising medical travel for regional South Australians. Elsewhere on the roads, SA Police have reported a number of local offences since the weekend. A 36-year-old Loxton man allegedly tested positive for amphetamines when stopped Saturday on Martha Street. A Berry man also allegedly tested positive for cannabis at Bukpenong Road the following day. Elsewhere, Loxton police caught an octogenarian driving on a suspended licence in an unregistered, uninsured vehicle on Sunday, and another 36-year-old man was arrested yesterday, allegedly driving disqualified. And Men's Health Week has seen cause for local dads to get involved and start the conversations that support their own and their family's well-being. Men account for 3/4 of suicides and are less likely to seek help when they're struggling, especially in First Nations, regional and rural communities. However, Dr. Alan Ralph from the Triple P Parenting Program says opening up to mates, family and loved ones can lead to positive outcomes.
4: Well, dads and granddads in regional areas often face greater stigma around mental health and are less likely than those in the metro areas to actually seek help. They can experience increased isolation and fewer support services, and cultural expectations may also reinforce staying silent. But this provides a strong opportunity for local dads to lead by example by building community connections, opening conversations, and creating supportive family environments.
2: Now's the time to have that chat. Men's Health Week runs through to Sunday. And that's the latest.
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6: Hi there, I'm Jai Morse. Federal Labor claims it's doing everything it can to keep fuel prices down. Despite tensions easing between the US and Iran, Aussie motorists are being warned petrol prices could remain high as the fuel excise wraps up at the end of the month.
7: As the government, we're doing everything we can. There's obviously been significant international developments, and of course we welcome the ceasefire, but recovery will take some time.
6: Employment Minister Amanda Rishworth online there. British teens aren't impressed. Their government set to follow Australia by banning social media for under 16s. This girl telling the BBC she's been averaging around 9 hours of screen time each weekend.
8: You're going to have a lot more time to fill. And what will you do?
9: Stare at a wall.
6: Dozens of students at a university in California have walked out of their graduation ceremony. It was part of a protest against the ceremony's keynote speaker, Google CEO Sundar Pichai. It's reported the students were protesting against the company's work with the US government.
1: Game over. And the winner is the Hot Chooks. 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
6: In sport, Lachie Neal's tip to pull on the black and white as Collingwood's reportedly tabled an offer that's blown away rivals. The Herald Sun reports the Pies are offering the Lion around $3 million for a 3-year deal, trumping offers from Fremantle. The 33-year-old is expected to leave Brisbane at the end of the season. And Melbourne is preparing for an influx of rugby league fans ahead of tomorrow night's State of Origin clash at the MCG. The Maroons looking to level the scoreboard after New South Wales' Game 1 win. That's the latest in news and sport.
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0: Magic weather. Good. Good morning. Showers across the Riverland today with a partly cloudy day overall. Tomorrow, rain increasing with a top of 23. 18 on Thursday with those showers easing, and Friday, 17 with a shower or two. Today, we're getting to a top of 21. And right now, the Davilly's air conditioning weather station, it's 14.
1: Good morning, Riverland. 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It's Magic 931's Zach and Tabby.
0: No, just Tabby with you today. We're going to be joined by Nesta. Oh, he's here right now, actually. Put his mic on. Hey, Nesta.
10: Good morning. How are you?
0: Really, really well, thank you. Here on my lonesome, so I'm glad you joined us for the last half hour.
10: Yeah, I could dig it. I don't want you by yourself for too long.
0: No, exactly. We're going to be playing Song Scramble at the end of the show.
10: Okay.
0: Which shouldn't be too hard if you've been listening to the last hour or so.
10: Unfortunately, I've been on the phone for the last hour or so, but...
0: He's a hardworking man, I suppose. That's completely fine. But next, we're talking end of financial year sales. I've got a couple of questions for you about different categories. Do you reckon you can manage that for me, Nesta?
10: I think I could.
0: We'll do it after Teddy Swims. It's 8:36 on the Riverlands, home of the hits, Magic 931.

0: listening to Magic 931. It's Tabby and Nesta from Harvey Norman, Renmark. We're both filling in for Zach as he takes some annual leave today.
1: I think, you know, we've still got curly hair in here, but I think I wear mine a little bit better.
0: Yes, yes. Zach could, maybe you got a couple of things at Harvey Norman that could help him out.
1: Well, I've already straightened his hair before.
0: The hair straightener was not the move. That was not the vibe. But no, we're currently at end of financial year. Now is the time to buy if you've been eyeing some things off.
1: Yeah, so the end of financial year sales are in full swing, I think, everywhere, but especially at Harvey Norman in Renmark.
0: Yeah, okay. So how long is this going to, first of all?
1: Until the end of financial year. So that's the 30th of June.
0: Thank you. You learn something new every day. All right, I got a couple of different categories that I'm going to run past you, and I'm going to see if you can speed run some answers to some things that you've got in stock.
1: Okay.
0: The first thing for tight asses like me, what is the best value buy under $500?
1: Ooh. Actually, we sold a few of these yesterday. So it's the LG Cord Zero vacuum cleaner.
0: Okay.
1: So I think they're on sale at about $480.
0: I haven't heard about a stick vacuum in a while.
1: $300 off its normal price.
0: Sorry, I missed that. I was talking myself. What did you say the price was?
1: Oh, $478.
0: Okay, yeah, fantastic.
1: About $300 off.
0: And that's one that you just like, it just charges
1: charge
0: in the
1: base. Charge up, and then you go around vacuuming your house for about...
0: Who would have thought
1: 30 minutes of runtime, whole lot of different attachments to it.
0: Yeah, fantastic. Yeah. 400 and something rather get at Harvey Norman Renmark. Okay, what about the biggest bang for your buck upgrade?
1: Ooh.
0: Upgrade. So something people probably already have.
1: In furniture, we've got the Vienna couches. There's a 3-seater with a chase. I think that is about $2,000 in a few different colours, light grey, a brown.
0: What material is it?
1: I'm not sure.
0: Oh, Nesta. Is it fabric or it leather?
1: Oh, I'll have to check on that one.
0: That's okay. You don't really do furniture all that often. We're learning. I like the sound of the Vienna couch, though. It sounds like a dessert.
1: And the two manual reclining bits as well. So, you know, can relax for the whole family.
0: For in the 2000s, that's genuinely really, really good. How about this? What about people where price is no object? One luxury splurge worth it?
1: Oh, have to be a new OLED TV. Especially for days like today, you want to go all the rugby tomorrow, you want to watch some sport, OLED TV, best quality sort of thing.
0: What there's a size? Nice, yeah, I'll carry
1: there's
0: on.
1: A nice Samsung one that has an anti-reflective like coating on it.
0: Oh, that's fancy.
1: So you have a really light room, lot of sunlight.
0: You always go to rich people's houses and they've got this massive TV and all the lights are on, but you can see the TV crispy clear.
1: And that's what that coating does, crystal clear, yeah.
0: What kind of sizes do they go up to? Because I got really excited when I got a 65-inch.
1: Well, we go through in the OLED range. It goes from about 48 up to 77 and even 83, I think.
0: Ooh, fancy, fancy. All right, one more question. What is the biggest mistake Riverlanders are making at tax time?
1: Not taking advantage of all the deals, I reckon, Tabby.
0: Oh, you are such a salesman at heart, Nesta. Thank you for telling us about the end of financial year offers at Harvey Norman Renmark, but don't go anywhere because I've got a game for you before we wrap up the show. Come.

0: MJ on the Riverlands home of the hits, Magic 931. It's 14 to 9. Nesta's still in the studio with us. We're going to play Song Scramble in the next few minutes. And Nesta, I've got you an opponent.
1: An opponent or help?
0: No, an opponent.
1: I probably need help more than an opponent.
0: Well, maybe it's a phone a friend, but you guys can work together as a team or you can battle it out. I don't care, but we're playing Song Scramble next. This is
2: 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More Aussie than wearing your cozy because you ran out of undies. 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
1: Harvey Norman Renmark's actually in the studio with us still. Hey, Nesta.
10: Hello, Tabby.
1: And hello, Alice. Who, have you guys decided if you're going to be opponents or a team?
10: Team.
11: I reckon team.
1: A team? Yeah. Okay, we're playing Song Scramble. I've got three songs that we've played throughout today's show. I've changed the names of the songs. I want you to tell me if you can identify what the song could possibly be. Now, Nesta, I saw you cheating before. You were looking at the screen.
10: But I didn't know where to look on the screen, so it didn't really help.
1: Maybe subconsciously some things have clocked.
10: No, not really. And Tabby's now covered the screen. So we're blind.
1: We are blind. All right. The first song is... Can you say that again?
11: Can you say that again?
1: What's someone doing if you ask them to say it again?
10: Repeating?
1: Repeating is getting closer. Repeat. This is a new song. It's an Ed Sheeran song.
10: Oh, no.
1: You did say that you knew Ed Sheeran.
10: Yeah, I did go to his last concert. Now I feel bad.
1: It is Martin Garrix teaming up with Ed Sheeran for Repeat It.
10: I was close. I said Repeat.
1: All right, that's a tricky one. It's a brand new release. What about this one? This one I'm quite proud of writing. Shaved and exfoliated.
10: Smooth.
1: Who's it by, Nesta?
10: I don't know.
1: Santana and Rob Thomas. I'm amazed that you got that one. All right, what about this one? Cardio in your direction.
10: Cardio in your direction.
1: What's the kind of cardio?
11: Fitness?
1: No.
11: Or training season?
1: No. No. Close.
10: Training season?
1: No. Oh. Think of a specific kind of cardio.
10: Running.
1: Okay. What's the not plural version of that? The single.
10: Run.
1: Good.
10: What's the rest of the thing?
1: In your direction.
11: Running to you.
10: Run away.
1: What was that, Alice?
11: Running to you. Run to you. I don't know.
1: Well done, guys. With a little bit of help from all of us as a team,
10: yes.
1: I would say that was a pretty successful song scramble. Way better than Zach usually does.
10: It's not that hard.
1: Well done, guys. You're on Magic.

right across the Riverlands. You're on Magic 931. Hopefully you're all up to date with the end of financial year sales available at Harvey Norman Renmark. We're going to wrap the show up after this. It's Kelly Clarkson on your home of the hits, Magic 931.

0: Magic 931971. It's been Tabby with you today, solo yesterday as well, but tomorrow Zach will be returning for a normal breakfast show. But thank you so much for hanging out with me. It's been a grand old time. Tomorrow we are playing Guess and Tell and the Murray Pioneer headline game. It's going to be the first week without Mr. Lockie Dand. Let's all think about him as he's moved to Adelaide. Anyway, I'm getting out of here. Have a beautiful rest of your day. I'll catch up with you tomorrow. Bye.
1: 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Magic 931.
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11: Hello, I'm Rob Laurie. A motorsport identity and trucking business operator will face court again next month over a collision that killed his wife. 68-year-old Christopher Robin Evans is facing counts of careless driving causing death as well as unlicensed driving after allegedly driving his ute into a gate near the Lirrup Ferry on April 21st. 69-year-old motorsport legend Jane Evans suffered critical injuries and died in hospital a short time after the crash. Mr. Evans's business, Chris Evans Transport Renmark, is now in liquidation. Riverland irrigators have been handed some good news heading into the new water year. Allocations from July 1st will now open at 83%, much higher than the previous forecast at 62%. The department say current projections indicate a high likelihood of allocations reaching 100% under most scenarios. However, future improvements are not guaranteed. Fortnightly updates will be published from July 1st, while allocations remain below 100%. And headed to sport, the Murray Valley Football League returned Saturday with a strong showing from Brownswell, defeating Ramco by 155 points, 24-16 to 0 goals and 5 points. Top of the ladder, Paringa also triumphed by 155 points. They defeated Sedan Cambray 27-14, 176 to 3-3-21. Thankfully, the game at Wonka was closer. Murrayville took the lead 9-7-61 to Wonka's 7-7-49. And that's the latest.
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13: Hi there, I'm Jai Moss. One Nation will flood tomorrow night's Origin coverage with its Fire the Liar commercials, which are being funded by the millions it's raised from its donors. The party's Barnaby Joyce has told Nine the ads weren't hard to make.
14: We can't believe anything they say now. That's the big thing. Like when kiddies lie, they get a smack on the bottom. Well, they used to. Of course, we don't do that anymore. But with Prime Minister's lie, it's a big problem because they're supposed to be the model person.
13: The federal government won't speculate on what might happen with interest rates today. The Reserve Bank is widely expected to keep rates on hold after three straight hikes. Finance Minister Katie Gallagher has told Nine that's up to the RBA.
15: I mean, our job is to make sure we're doing what we can to help people with cost of living while inflation remains a bit higher than we'd like and while we have some of the global uncertainty and the global impacts we've been seeing from the war in the Middle East, and we remain focused on that.
13: And Aussie workers are using AI more than other nations. Microsoft finding 63% are now producing work that they couldn't have done a year ago, more than the global average of 58%.
1: Game over. And the winner is the Hot Chooks. 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
13: Checking sport, Eli Katoa says he has no animosity towards Tongan coaching staff after a number of head knocks left him needing emergency surgery. Katoa's been ruled out for the entire season after the brain bleed in November at the Pacific Championships, but he's told the agenda setters he wants to play.
16: Lucky enough, I'm still alive, and you know, my next goal is, you know, focusing on what I can do to come back and play the game again.
13: And a couple of draws this morning in the World Cup. Belgium and Egypt wrapped up 1-1, while Cape Verde held Spain to a scoreless draw. That's the latest in news and sport.
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0: Magic weather. Showers across the Riverland today. Tomorrow, rain increasing with a top of 23. 18 on Thursday with a very high chance of showers in the morning. And Friday, 17, partly cloudy with a high chance of showers. Today, we're getting to a top of 21. And right now, at the De Villiers Air Conditioning Weather Station, it's 15.
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7: 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Strong will.
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